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I'm your pal Al, joining you on this Monday night. Thanks for tuning in. Hope you had a good weekend, but the fun doesn't stop here, because we've got more of today's Best Country coming your way with songs like Living for the Night by George Strait and Hate How You Look by Josh Ross. But up next, it's Beer Run by Garth Brooks on today's Best Country, B103.

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George Strait is living for the night on today's Best Country, B103. Up next, Blake Shelton's busting out some spicy magazines as he goes over the Playboys of the Southwestern world on today's Best Country, B103.

years in a Mexican jail. So I pointed at John Roy and said, it's all his, now please let me go. I mean, it was your idea, genius. 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

0: 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Ah, we're still best friends. 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

0: Wish You Well by Vincent Mason on today's Best Country, B103. We've got your No Talk Triple Play coming up next, but first... 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We'll take guesses all summer of how far the mower will go as we hit the highway on a tour of River Country in September. 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Whoever has the closest guess to the actual distance will be taking that bad boy home for themselves. It's all thanks to No Limit Power, Arbor Day Farm, Larson Motors, Goody Home Realty, Home Innovation Spas, Heft Insurance, and CHI Health in Nebraska City. 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
0: 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Tonight, there's a slight chance of showers and thunderstorms between 1 a.m. and 4 a.m., partly cloudy with a low of around 61 degrees, south-southwest wind 6 to 10 miles per hour with gusts as high as 17. Chance of precipitation is 20%. Tomorrow, it's mostly sunny with a high near 81, north-northwest wind 6 to 9 miles per hour with gusts as high as 17 miles per hour. Tomorrow night, it's mostly cloudy, then gradually becoming clear with a low of around 67 degrees. Breezy with a light south wind increasing to 13 to 18 miles per hour in the evening, with gusts as high as 29 miles per hour. Wednesday, it's sunny with a high near 91. Breezy with a south wind 18 to 23 miles per hour, becoming west-northwest in the afternoon. Winds could gust as high as 32 miles per hour. That's been your AccuWeather forecast on today's Best Country. 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

0: 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And before that, The Way You Love Me by Faith Hill. 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
3: I'm Tom Graham. The crash of a B-52 bomber is under investigation after the plane went down at Edwards Air Base in Southern California.
4: Eight people on a routine test mission crashed shortly after takeoff around 11:20 a.m. Pacific time, revealing initial indications are that the crash was not survivable. Videos circulating online show a black plume of smoke near the airfield.
3: Fox's Kristen Goodwin. The U.S. reaching a tentative agreement with Iran to end the conflict. Stock markets rallied worldwide. Oil prices are down as shipping in the region is expected to ramp back up. Fox's Alex Hogan.
5: The framework will reopen the Strait of Hormuz. Roughly 500 commercial vessels remain in the Persian Gulf, according to maritime and energy intelligence firm Kepler.
3: Now, the so-called Memorandum of Understanding would also end U.S. blockades of Iranian ports. 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

by Ella Langley on today's Best Country, B103. I'm your pal Al, joining you on this Monday night. Thanks for tuning in. We have more of today's Best Country coming your way with songs like Don't Weep by Morgan Wallen and Give Heaven Some Hell by Hardy. But up next, it's Daddy's Money by Ricochet on today's Best Country, B103.

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0: 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And hey, I'd like to spend my next 30 years with more of today's best country. And I'll be able to do it with our No Talk Triple Play coming up shortly. 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
1: 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News Channel Nebraska is not responsible for lost or delayed mail, telephone failures, or for email system malfunctions causing a contestant to lose a chance to participate. Employees of News Channel Nebraska and their immediate family members are not eligible to win. Winners are responsible for any and all taxes associated with winning the prize and must sign a W-9 form before receiving any prize valued at over $600. Management will have sole discretion to decide any questions concerning the interpretation of rules governing the promotion and the administration of the promotion, and such decision shall be final. News Channel Nebraska reserves a right to reject any incomplete or confusing guess and any guess not submitted in accordance with promotion rules. Participants will not have any expectation of privacy concerning the information submitted or the announcement of winners. Prizes will be held for a minimum of 60 days for their winner, and after that time, News Channel Nebraska has a right to redistribute those prize items. Thank you for taking part in our contest and for listening to today's Best Country B-103 and Odo County Country.
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0: 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Tonight, there's a slight chance of showers and thunderstorms between 1 a.m. and 4 p.m., partly cloudy with a low of around 61 degrees, south-southwest wind 6 to 10 miles per hour with gusts as high as 17. Chance of precipitation is 20%. Tomorrow, it's mostly sunny with a high near 81, north-northwest wind 6 to 9 miles per hour with gusts as high as 17 miles per hour. Tomorrow night, it's mostly cloudy, then gradually becoming clear with a low of around 67. Breezy with a light south wind increasing to 13 to 18 miles per hour in the evening with gusts as high as 29. Wednesday, it's sunny with a high near 91. Breezy with a south wind 18 to 23 miles per hour becoming west-northwest in the afternoon. Winds could gust as high as 32 miles per hour. That's been your AccuWeather forecast on today's Best Country.
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0: 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And before that, Nobody But You by Blake Shelton. We've got 30 minutes of continuous country coming your way, but first, let's take a look at the Community Notebook.
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3: I'm Tom Bergotti. A B-52 bomber carrying 8 people crashes at Edwards Air Force Base in California today, killing everyone on board. Colonel James Hayes clarifying who exactly was on board the aircraft.
4: This was a mixed crew. This was a mixed crew of military, government civilians, and government contractors supporting this test mission.
3: Boeing confirms 2 of its employees were among those on board. American and Iranian officials will meet in Switzerland on Friday to sign a temporary deal to end the war. Fox's Peter Ducey.
5: We will see diplomats from Iran meeting with some diplomats from the United States, led by J.D. Vance, shaking hands to signal to the rest of the world that the beginning of the end of the war is here. President Trump is not ready to pull any troops out of the Gulf yet. They want to start these negotiations after Friday's signing and see where they can get.
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George Burge with Cowboy Songs on today's Best Country, B103. I'm your pal Al, joining you on this Monday night. Thanks for tuning in. We've got more of today's Best Country coming your way with songs like Chillin' It by Cole Swindell and Days Like These by Luke Combs. But for now, it's Every Little Thing by Carlene Carter on today's Best Country, B103.

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0: Best Country B103 with Chillin' It by Cole Swindell. Up next, it pains me to say this. It pains Daryl Singletary to say this. But I let her lie. On today's Best Country B103.
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0: back on today's Best Country, B103. We've got your No Talk Triple Play coming in just a few moments, but first... 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
0: 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Tonight, there's a slight chance of showers and thunderstorms between 1 a.m. and 4 a.m., partly cloudy with a low of around 61 degrees. South-southwest wind 6 to 10 miles per hour with gusts as high as 17 miles per hour. Chance of precipitation is 20%. Tomorrow, it's mostly sunny with a high near 81. North-northwest wind 6 to 9 miles per hour with gusts as high as 17. Tomorrow night, it's mostly cloudy, then gradually becoming clear with a low of around 67 degrees. Breezy with a light south wind increasing to 13 to 18 miles per hour in the evening, with gusts as high as 29. Wednesday, it's sunny with a high near 91. Breezy with a south wind 18 to 23 miles per hour, becoming west to northwest in the afternoon. Winds could gust as high as 32 miles per hour. That's been your AccuWeather forecast on today's Best Country. 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

0: Drink in My Hand by Eric Church on today's Best Country, B103. And before that, Only Here for a Little While by Billy Dean. 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
8: News. I'm Ted Linder. President Trump says the U.S. and Iran have reached a ceasefire deal. Vice President J.D. Vance on Hannity tonight for an exclusive interview discussing why, when it came to negotiating with the Iranian government, this time was different.
9: What's different about this than previous iterations of the Iranian government, previous negotiations, is one, the president's negotiating from a position of strength. But number two, we're actually talking directly to them.
8: President Trump says the Strait of Hormuz will fully reopen as part of the deal. The crash of a B-52 bomber under investigation after the plane went down at Edwards Air Base in Southern California today.
10: 8 people on a routine test mission crashed shortly after takeoff around 11:20 a.m. Pacific time, revealing initial indications are that the crash was not survivable. Videos circulating online show a black plume of smoke near the airfield.
8: Fox's Kristen Goodwin. 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

Cody Johnson with the fall on today's Best Country, B103. I'm your pal Al, joining you on this Monday night. Thanks for tuning in. 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
1: 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Tonight, there's a slight chance of showers and thunderstorms between 1 a.m. and 4 a.m., partly cloudy with a low of around 61 degrees, south-southwest wind 6 to 10 miles per hour with gusts as high as 17. Chance of precipitation is 20%. Tomorrow, it's mostly sunny with a high near 81, north-northwest wind 6 to 9 miles per hour with gusts as high as 17. Tomorrow night, it's mostly cloudy, then gradually becoming clear with a low of around 67 degrees, breezy with a light south wind increasing to 13 to 18 miles per hour in the evening with gusts as high as 29 miles per hour. Wednesday, it's sunny with a high near 91, breezy with a south wind 18 to 23 miles per hour becoming west-northwest in the afternoon. Winds could gust as high as 32 miles per hour. That's been your AccuWeather forecast on today's Best Country. We've got more country music coming your way. 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

0: Chesney says, carry on today's Best Country, B103. And before that, May We All by Florida Georgia Line with Tim McGraw. We've got 30 minutes of continuous country coming your way, but first, let's take a look at the Community Notebook.
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2: News. I'm Sue Gossman. Vice President J.D. Vance detailing what will happen to Iran if the proposed peace deal falls through.
3: Their economy has been in a free fall for a very long time. So you combine the president's leverage that he's put on them, you combine the new leadership, and you combine the fact that their economy is in shambles. And I think that they see there's a real opportunity here to turn over a new leaf so long as they do the right thing.
2: Vance on Fox's Hannity. American and Iranian officials will meet in Switzerland Friday and sign a temporary deal to end the conflict. A B-52 bomber carrying eight people crashing at Edwards Air Force Base in California today, killing everyone on board. Colonel James Hayes discussing who exactly was on board the aircraft.
4: This was a mixed crew. This was a mixed crew of military, government civilians, and government contractors supporting this test mission.
2: Boeing confirming two of its employees were among those dead. America's listening to Fox News.
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1: 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I'm your pal Al, joining you on this Monday night. Thanks for tuning in. We've got more of today's Best Country coming your way with songs like Stay by Sugarland and Beautiful Things by Megan Maroney. But up next, Joe Diffie has one request. Brought me up beside the jukebox if I die on today's Best Country, B103.

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0: The Fantastic Farming Four of Hardy, Eric Church, Morgan Wallen, and Tim McGraw with Mick Arthur on today's Best Country, B103. We've got your No Talk Triple Play coming in just a few moments, but first... 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
0: 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Tonight, there's a slight chance of showers and thunderstorms between 1 a.m. and 4 a.m., partly cloudy with a low of around 61 degrees, south-southwest wind 6 to 10 miles per hour with gusts as high as 17. Chance of precipitation is 20%. Tomorrow, it's mostly sunny with a high near 81, north-northwest wind 6 to 9 miles per hour with gusts as high as 17. Tomorrow night, it's mostly cloudy, then gradually becoming clear with a low of around 67 degrees. Breezy with a light south wind increasing to 13 to 18 miles per hour in the evening with gusts as high as 29. Wednesday, it's sunny with a high near 91, breezy with a south wind 18 to 23 miles per hour becoming northwest in the afternoon. Winds could gust as high as 32 miles per hour. That's been your AccuWeather forecast on today's Best Country. We've got more country music coming your way. 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

0: 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And before that, Next to You, Next to Me by Shenandoah. 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
4: Lulls level off around 61 overnight under partly cloudy skies with a slight chance for storms. Winds out of the southwest, 8 to 15 miles per hour. Sunshine mixed with clouds at times again. Tuesday, high temperatures reach up to 81. Lulls level off around 67. Tuesday night, partly cloudy skies. Mainly sunny skies Wednesday with highs around 91. 79 Thursday. I'm weatherology meteorologist Laura Lockwood on News Channel Nebraska. Right now, 65.

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2: Lulz level off around 61 overnight under partly cloudy skies with a slight chance of rain showers. Winds out of the southwest, 8 to 15 miles per hour. A mix of clouds and sun Tuesday, highs around 81. Lulz dip down to about 67 Tuesday night, partly cloudy skies. Daytime highs approaching 91 Wednesday under mainly clear skies, 79 Thursday. I'm weatherology meteorologist Laura Lockwood on News Channel Nebraska. Currently, it's 65 degrees.
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1: 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I mean, go. 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
1: 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Going on all summer.
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6: Lows level off around 61 overnight under partly cloudy skies with a slight chance of rain showers. Winds out of the southwest, 8 to 15 miles per hour. A mix of clouds and sun Tuesday, highs around 81. Lows dip down to about 67 Tuesday night, partly cloudy skies. Daytime highs approaching 91 Wednesday under mainly clear skies. 79 Thursday. I'm weatherology meteorologist Laura Lockwood on News Channel Nebraska. Right now, 66.

0: 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With How Far Will It Mow? You can take home a 61-inch Bad Boy Rebel mower this September and be the envy of your entire neighborhood.
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0: As you trim your lawn to perfection. All summer long, we'll be taking guesses on how far the mower will mow. I mean, go. As we hit the highway on a tour of river country at the end of the summer. You can enter one guess at B103.fm and win bonus guesses throughout the summer on air, on Facebook, through texting, and on location. Whoever has the closest guess to the actual distance will be taking that bad boy home for themselves.
2: I got my guess in.
0: 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Going on all summer.
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5: Lows level off around 61 overnight under partly cloudy skies with a slight chance of rain showers. Winds out of the southwest, 8 to 15 miles per hour. A mix of clouds and sun Tuesday, highs around 81. Lows dip down to about 67 Tuesday night, partly cloudy skies. Daytime highs approaching 91 Wednesday under mainly clear skies. 79 Thursday. I'm weatherology meteorologist Laura Lockwood on News Channel Nebraska. Right now, 66.
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0: 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With How Far Will It Mow? 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
0: As you trim your lawn to perfection. 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I mean, go. As we hit the highway on a tour of river country at the end of the summer. 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Whoever has the closest guess to the actual distance will be taking that bad boy home for themselves.
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5: Lulls level off around 61 overnight under partly cloudy skies with a slight chance of rain showers. Winds out of the southwest, 8 to 15 miles per hour. A mix of clouds and sun Tuesday, highs around 81. Lows dip down to about 67 Tuesday night, partly cloudy skies. Daytime highs approaching 91 Wednesday under mainly clear skies, 79 Thursday. I'm weatherology meteorologist Laura Lockwood on News Channel Nebraska. Right now, 68.

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0: 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With How Far Will It Mow? You can take home a 61-inch Bad Boy Rebel mower this September and be the envy of your entire neighborhood.
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0: 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All summer long, we'll be taking guesses on how far the mower will mow. Go. As we hit the highway on a tour of river country at the end of the summer. 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
5: Mainly cloudy skies expected overnight with a slight chance for showers. Lows level off around 61. West winds 8 to 15 miles per hour. Sunshine mixed with clouds at times. Tuesday, daytime highs approaching 80. Partly cloudy skies Tuesday night. Lows dip down to about 67. Low 90s, Wednesday, turning much cooler on Thursday, with highs in the upper 70s. I'm weatherology meteorologist Laura Lockwood on News Channel Nebraska. Right now, it's 68 degrees.
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5: Mainly cloudy skies expected overnight with a slight chance for showers. Lows level off around 61. West winds 8 to 15 miles per hour. Sunshine mixed with clouds at times. Tuesday, daytime highs approaching 80. Partly cloudy skies Tuesday night. Lows dip down to about 67. Low 90s Wednesday, turning much cooler on Thursday with highs in the upper 70s. I'm weatherology meteorologist Laura Lockwood on News Channel Nebraska. Right now, 66.

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5: News Channel Nebraska AccuWeather.
6: Mainly cloudy skies expected overnight with a slight chance for showers. Lows level off around 61. West winds 8 to 15 miles per hour. Sunshine mixed with clouds at times. Tuesday, daytime highs approaching 80. Partly cloudy skies Tuesday night. Lows dip down to about 67. Low 90s Wednesday, turning much cooler on Thursday with highs in the upper 70s. I'm weatherology meteorologist Laura Lockwood on News Channel Nebraska. Right now, 66.
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3: Gary LaVox here from Rascal Flats. 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As you chase your dreams, don't forget the people that mean the most to you. Your friends, family, kids, or spouse. They need you. It's a good reminder for me, and I hope for you too. This message is brought to you by the U.S. Air Force.
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4: Sunshine mixed with clouds at times today, with daytime highs approaching 80. Winds out of the northwest, 5 to 10 miles per hour. Partly cloudy skies again tonight. Lows level off around 67. Highs level off around 91 tomorrow. Mainly sunny skies. A blend of clouds and sun Thursday. Decreasing clouds by Friday. Upper 70s Thursday. Mid 80s by Friday. I'm weatherology meteorologist Laura Lockwood on News Channel Nebraska. Right now, 66.

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5: Sunshine mixed with clouds at times today, with daytime highs approaching 80. Winds out of the northwest, 5 to 10 miles per hour. Partly cloudy skies again tonight. Lows level off around 67. Highs level off around 91. Tomorrow, mainly sunny skies. A blend of clouds and sun. Thursday, decreasing clouds by Friday. Upper 70s. Thursday, mid 80s by Friday. I'm weatherology meteorologist Laura Lockwood on News Channel Nebraska. Currently 65.
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4: Fox News, I'm Sue Guzman. An Iranian official telling state TV that the end of the conflict with Iran includes an end Israel's occupation of Lebanon. That's something Israel says it will not do. Vice President J.D. Vance detailing what will happen to Iran if the proposed peace deal with the U.S. falls through.
5: Their economy has been in a free fall for a very long time. So you combine the president's leverage that he's put on them, you combine the new leadership, and you combine the fact that their economy is in shambles. And I think that they see there's a real opportunity here to turn over a new leaf so long as they do the right thing.
4: Vice President J.D. Vance detailing it. He spoke there on Fox's Hannity. American and Iranian officials meet Friday in Switzerland to sign the deal. And G7 leaders opening summit talks with a packed agenda today. It includes ending the war in Ukraine and addressing the Middle East crisis. 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

Bringing you one there from Jelly Roll on today's Best Country, B103. A beautiful Tuesday morning to you as we keep things going with the latest from George Burge and Luke Bryan.

0: That's Chase Bryant, Take It On Back, right here on today's Best Country, B103, B103.fm, and Alexa, play B103. A beautiful Tuesday morning to you here on the 16th June, 2026. Ben Root hanging out with you on this Tuesday all the way until 10 o'clock, bringing you the latest information, like your latest ag news coming up in a moment, the agribusiness news, thanks to Graybill Chrome and Repair. 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We'll also drop in the latest news on the local scene. We'll check that out starting next hour. National news also from Fox News next hour. We'll bring you a look at what's happening here around River Country with a check of that community notebook later on this hour as well. Also on tap, going to talk about the latest weather information. That's up here in just a few. Looks pretty good. Tomorrow might be a little bit of a concern weather-wise. We'll talk about that in a bit. Also have the weatherology folks check that here in a second. And, of course, we'll look at funeral announcements and bring you so much more here as we get your Tuesday rolling. Thanks for starting it with yours truly, Ben Root. We'll look at some good news stories next hour and some other fun stuff along the way, too. Right here on today's Best Country, B103.
1: The USDA says all of the nation's corn crop has been planted and soybeans aren't far behind. Hello, I'm Kellen Havikin with the latest agribusiness news on Brownfield. 100 years ago, Pioneer's founders had a vision that transformed the future of agriculture, and they've been innovating ever since. See how it all started at pioneer.com/100. According to Monday's Crop Progress Report, 94% of the U.S. corn crops now emerged, 68% is in good to excellent condition, soybean plantings at 95% complete, and winter wheat harvest is 25% complete. A northeast Nebraska farmer says he's gotten just enough moisture this spring to help his crops get off to a strong start. Greg Anderson says it was extremely dry during planting, but then the weather pattern changed.
2: In my local area, we're totaled about 4.6 inches. That absolutely revitalized and awakened the pastures and the hay ground, and it got all the crops off to a good start, good stands, good establishment there.
1: A northeast Kansas farmer says excessive rainfall has tested his crop, but conditions are better than they could be. Scott Gigstad says his area received several rounds of moisture recently, totaling more than 2 inches.
3: Soybeans are up and look good. Probably the crop that's maybe struggling the most would be our corn crop. We're seeing some areas of nitrogen loss, maybe some potash loss.
1: Northern Illinois farmer Philip Nelson says recent rains have been welcome.
4: They gave the crops, both corn and soybeans, a little bit of a boost. They look 100% better. We're a long way from the finish line, but everybody's planted. A lot of spraying of crop protectants going on.
1: West Central Wisconsin farmer Shane Gulpin says rains over the past week have been beneficial for his crops.
5: Everybody was asking for a little bit of rain, and last week we got rain. So sounds like we're going to get rain here in the next couple days. So it's all systems go for the next 24 to 48 hours.
1: Missouri farmer Russell Wolf tells Brownfield he still has soybeans to plant and has had to replant corn this year.
6: If it dries up enough where I can get back in there, it's mostly terrace channels. If I can get back in there and do it, I'll do it. But if the weather doesn't cooperate, it'll just have to be what it is.
1: Southeast Indiana farmer Roger Winning says it's too wet for field work.
7: It's just rain, rain, rain. We got beans that are blooming that we've got to get covered.
1: An ag real estate expert says high interest rates are more of a deterrent for building new projects than increasing material costs. Jeremy Fliggy with Compure Financial says the conflict in the Middle East is one of the reasons the price for parts has gone up.
8: I think that despite the higher costs of new construction, my opinion is that most operators are waiting for interest rates to come down.
1: I'm Kellen Havikin for Brownfield.
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14: Sunshine mixed with clouds at times today, with daytime highs approaching 80. Winds out of the northwest, 5 to 10 miles per hour. Partly cloudy skies again tonight, lows level off around 67. Highs level off around 91 tomorrow, mainly sunny skies. A blend of clouds and sun Thursday, decreasing clouds by Friday. Upper 70s Thursday, mid-80s by Friday. I'm weatherology meteorologist Laura Lockwood on News Channel Nebraska. Currently 63.

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0: called Brunette. It's Tucker Wetmore with a speedy little ditty right here on today's Best Country, B103 and B103.fm. All right, as we make our way through the music here this morning, hope you have taken a shot at our No Limit Power B103 giveaway already. If you haven't, I mean, you do have plenty of time. Maybe you want to do a little bit of research, but I don't know how much the research is going to help you, except that you'll know, I guess, that it's not going to go like 500 miles or something like that. I would walk 500 miles, but that's a whole other story. No, this summer, B103 and No Limit Power giving away a prize that is pretty phenomenal, I got to say. And if you happen to have your own bee suit, we have tested it, and you can drive it in a bee suit. I wouldn't recommend it. Not very good visibility, from what I understand. But we've got a 61-inch Bad Boy Rebel riding mower we're giving away this September to somebody out there, and it could be you. All summer long, we are taking guesses on how far this mower is going to go when I drive it this September. That's right, I'll tour River Country for who knows how many miles. We'll find out when I drive it, and when it runs out of gas, we'll take the measurement, find out who had the closest guess, and that person is taking home that Bad Boy Rebel mower. Pretty awesome stuff. You can get a guess in right now at B103.fm and throughout the summer. Reminder, summer doesn't start till Sunday, technically. We'll give away free guesses in different contests throughout the summertime. So I'm working on putting some ideas together for that here already. It is our How Far Will It Mow giveaway. That's what we're calling it, courtesy of Arbor Day Farm, Larson Motors, Goody Home Realty, Pleasant View in Rockport, Sherman Station in Humboldt, and of course, No Limit Power. All right, more music's up here from John Party with his latest, coming right up.
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10: News Channel, Nebraska AccuWeather.
11: Mainly sunny skies today with daytime highs approaching 80. Northwesterly winds 5 to 10 miles per hour. Lows dip down to about 67 tonight. Partly cloudy skies. Mainly sunny skies tomorrow. High temperatures reach up to 91. Sunshine mixed with clouds at times. Thursday, decreasing clouds by Friday. Upper 70s Thursday, mid 80s by Friday. I'm weatherology meteorologist Laura Lockwood on News Channel Nebraska. Right now, 63.

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3: Fox News, I'm Gianna Gelosi. President Trump and Iran's lead negotiator signing an agreement to end the war and reopen the Strait of Hormuz, but the specific terms of the deal have not been released, but...
4: We know that the agreement calls for a ceasefire on all fronts, including Lebanon. U.S. officials say Israel will be allowed to respond if attacked by Iran-backed Hezbollah.
3: Fox's Trey Yings, there's set to be a formal signing ceremony in Switzerland Friday where nearby world leaders are gathering for the G7 on the agenda, meeting with Zelensky of Ukraine about ending the war in his country.
5: It's been 4 years of war now. The president, though, going into this meeting seemed very optimistic about bringing this war to an end. He said that maybe we can do something. So perhaps that is the momentum he's feeling from the Iran deal, but he seemed optimistic going into this meeting.
3: And that is Fox's Aisha Hosni reporting. 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
8: 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Hey, we're into that 6 o'clock hour. That means we're going to check some good news stories here this hour, look at the forecast, and right now get you that first look at the local news. 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
9: Thank you. Good morning. Republican attorney generals from 14 states and 19 GOP members of Congress are asking U.S. Environmental Protection Agency Administrator Lee Zeldin to classify and regulate the abortion medication mifepristone as a water contaminant. Mifepristone is prescribed as part of a two-drug medication regimen to terminate a pregnancy. The Center for Biological Diversity says there is no evidence the drug is affecting U.S. waters, but the letter signed by the state attorney general says the drug is a growing threat to the country's waterways. In a 2023 website posting, Hilger said he is fighting the waters of the U.S. rule proposed by Joe Biden. Hilger said regulations of wells, springs, drainage systems, and wetlands is troubling and will be harmful to the state's agricultural practices. U.S. Senator Pete Ricketts is crediting the U.S. Department of Agriculture's efforts in the 1960s to eradicate the New World screwworm following the reemergence of the parasite in the United States last week. Ricketts is asking Secretary Brooke Rollins to cooperate with officials in Panama and Mexico to eradicate the parasite once again. His letter says eradicating the screwworm is critical to safeguarding the U.S. cattle supply. Nebraska's Natural Resources District reports success of watershed structures in reducing damage following heavy rainfall in southeast Nebraska. A press release says more than $1 million in flood damage was prevented in Saline and Gage counties in May and June. The Swan Creek watershed, which consists of 19 dams, and the seven structures of the Turkey Creek received 5 inches of rain in 24 hours. The Bear Pure Cedar watershed received 8 inches in May. Scott Sobotka of the lower Big Blue NRD said the flood control structures worked as designed, slowing runoff, holding back floodwaters, and protecting property downstream. The Federal Emergency Management Agency says for every dollar spent on flood mitigation, there is a $6 savings in post-disaster recovery. Governor Jim Pillen's disaster declaration includes 9 counties in southeast Nebraska. Damage due to severe weather is estimated at $2.5 million in Fairbury and Jefferson County alone. Nemaha and Richardson counties also are included in the declaration. America 250 Nebraska City Committee organized a ribbon cutting sponsored by Arbor Bank Monday to mark the start of work on a public space mural at 11th Street and Central Avenue. Aspiring muralist Katie Dia was joined by her University of Nebraska Lincoln art colleagues and friends Amy Hsu and Jacqueline Hinsman, as well as Lord Central Catholic students Jayla Harris and Annalise Jefferson. James Volman, who offered the side of his building for the project, held the ribbon along with Hinsman. Dwayne Smith represented the Worth Foundation, and Janelle Gress and Mindy Briley attended for Arbor Bank. The Omaha Public Power District has sent a mutual aid crew to Illinois after a storm knocked out power to 220,000 customers on Thursday. The team consists of 12 line technicians, a field supervisor, a safety specialist, and 2 transportation mechanics. The crew will support Ameren, which has 70,000 without power. The Auburn City Council is scheduled to meet in special session Wednesday, June 17th at City Hall. The agenda for the 5 p.m. meeting is council consideration for approval of an extension to a downtown revitalization grant. The city was awarded a $435,000 grant in 2022, but the State Department of Economic Development ruled it as inactive this year after the city had used funds for an engineering recommendation on priorities for building repairs and administrative cost. Mayor Chris Erickson said the city was asking for a program extension regarding the remaining $400,000. Auburn applied for the historic landmark designation in 2013 with the help of a group of Peru State College students. The historic designation district makes the city eligible for downtown revitalization funds through the Community Development Block Grant Program. The Nemaha NRD is hosting Watershed of Wonders at Iron Horse Trail Lake near Pawnee City from 9 a.m. to 2 p.m. Thursday, June 18th. Youth 10 to 12 will participate in activities including fishing, archery, boating, and nature exploration. The river stage is at 9.9 feet. From the News Channel Nebraska Newsroom, I'm Dan Swanson.
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2: Mainly sunny skies today with daytime highs approaching 80. Northwesterly winds 5 to 10 miles per hour. Lows dip down to about 67 tonight. Partly cloudy skies. Mainly sunny skies tomorrow. High temperatures reach up to 91. Sunshine mixed with clouds at times Thursday. Decreasing clouds by Friday. Upper 70s Thursday. Mid 80s by Friday. I'm weatherology meteorologist Laura Lockwood on News Channel Nebraska. Right now, 63.
8: There's the check of the forecast from our Weatherology Weather Center. More details on the weather to come before you know it. Right now it is our Pledge of Allegiance from Smoto County Fair folks back in 2022. And then Toby Keith with a patriotic salute tune brought to you by Larson Motors on Frontage Road in Nebraska City. 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
10: I pledge allegiance to the flag of the United States of America and to the republic for which it stands, one nation, under God, indivisible, with liberty and justice for all.

0: Ella Langley and Be Her. Today's Best Country, B103. B103.fm as well. Wish you a fantastic one as we get our way through the tunes here on this Tuesday morning. As we do so, let's check out some good news stories for you here today and see what kind of positive vibes we can start off here with. How about this one from Spain? A zoo apparently has welcomed three newborn warthog piglets. These piglets initially stayed indoors with their mother for some extra care, but they have started spending more time outdoors to be with the rest of the family and be viewable by folks there at the zoo. Pretty cool. Staff there say the young animals are developing well and expect it to transition fully to the outdoor enclosure soon. So pretty cool looking warthogs going on there. And from across the border here in Iowa, or if you're listening in Iowa from your state, a couple of teenagers helped rescue an elderly woman who was trapped outside for more than 16 hours. The woman had fallen while feeding her horse, managed to move herself into view of the road where the boys spotted her during a bike ride recently. They quickly called for help. She was exhausted and exposed to the severe heat with no water available there. Teenagers were praised for their quick thinking, which probably, they say, saved that woman's life. So kudos to them for getting that done. That was near Fruitland, Iowa. Not sure where Fruitland is or Fruitland, but I'm assuming it's pronounced Fruitland. Anyways, kudos to them. All right, more music's on the way shortly. Gonna bring you a visit here from Thomas Rhett in just a bit. Right here at B103.
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6: Mainly sunny skies today with daytime highs approaching 80. Northwesterly winds 5 to 10 miles per hour. Most dip down to about 67 tonight, partly cloudy skies. Mainly sunny skies tomorrow, high temperatures reach up to 91. Sunshine mixed with clouds at times Thursday, decreasing clouds by Friday. Upper 70s Thursday, mid 80s by Friday. I'm weatherology meteorologist Laura Lockwood on News Channel Nebraska. Right now, 63.

0: Slow Down Summer. It was a visit from Mr. Thomas Rhett on today's Best Country, B103, B103.fm. And Alexa, play B103 too. Making our way through this lovely Tuesday morning. And coming up this Tuesday evening, we've got some Legion baseball on the airwaves for you. Of course, they're continuing the College World Series, playing baseball up there in Omaha. But here on a more local front, we've got some Legion ball scheduled here today. 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But we have two different games this week. Most weeks we'll have one game on the airwaves here at B103. But this week, a couple, both from Syracuse. Today, Auburn takes a trip to Syracuse. First pitch is slated for 8 o'clock here at B103. And on Friday again, it's Syracuse hosting Tecumseh Johnson this time. So we'll have that matchup again at 8 o'clock. Camden on the call each night. All right, more music's on the way in just a bit. We're going to check out your news when we come back in just a few. Right here at today's Best Country, B103.
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0: 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All right, we are making our way through a lovely start to this Tuesday. We'll check that forecast here in just a bit, but right now, it's another news update brought to you by Dammy Appliance. 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
8: Thank you. Good morning. Republican attorney generals from 14 states and 19 GOP members of Congress are asking U.S. Environmental Protection Agency Administrator Lee Zeldin to classify and regulate the abortion medication mifepristone as a water contaminant. Mifepristone is prescribed as part of a two-drug medication regimen to terminate a pregnancy. The Center for Biological Diversity says there is no evidence the drug is affecting U.S. waters, but the letter signed by the state attorney general says the drug is a growing threat to the country's waterways. In a 2023 website posting, Hilger said he is fighting the waters of the U.S. rule proposed by Joe Biden. Hilger said regulations of wells, springs, drainage systems, and wetlands is troubling and will be harmful to the state's agricultural practices. U.S. Senator Pete Ricketts is crediting the U.S. Department of Agriculture's efforts in the 1960s to eradicate the New World screwworm following the reemergence of the parasite in the United States last week. Ricketts is asking Secretary Brooke Rollins to cooperate with officials in Panama and Mexico to eradicate the parasite once again. His letter says eradicating the screwworm is critical to safeguarding the U.S. cattle supply. Nebraska's Natural Resources District reports success of watershed structures in reducing damage following heavy rainfall in southeast Nebraska. A press release says more than $1 million in flood damage was prevented in Saline and Gage counties in May and June. The Swan Creek watershed, which consists of 19 dams, and the 7 structures of the Turkey Creek received 5 inches of rain in 24 hours. The Bear Pure Cedar watershed received 8 inches in May. Scott Sabatka of the Lower Big Blue NRD said the flood control structures worked as designed, slowing runoff, holding back floodwaters, and protecting property downstream. The Federal Emergency Management Agency says for every dollar spent on flood mitigation, there is a $6 savings in post-disaster recovery. Governor Jim Pillen's disaster declaration includes 9 counties in southeast Nebraska. Damage due to severe weather is estimated at $2.5 million in Fairbanks and Jefferson County alone. Nemaha, Richardson counties also are included in the declaration. America 250 Nebraska City Committee organized a ribbon cutting sponsored by Arbor Bank Monday to mark the start of work on a public space mural at 11th Street and Central Avenue. Aspiring muralist Katie Dia was joined by her University of Nebraska Lincoln art colleagues and friends Amy Hsu and Jacqueline Hinsman, as well as Lord Central Catholic students Jayla Harris and Annalise Jefferson. James Volman, who offered the side of his building for the project, held the ribbon along with Hinsman. Dwayne Smith represented the Worth Foundation, and Janelle Gress and Mindy Briley attended for Arbor Bank. The Omaha Public Power District has sent a mutual aid crew to Illinois after a storm knocked out power to 220,000 customers on Thursday. The team consists of 12 line technicians, a field supervisor, a safety specialist, and 2 transportation mechanics. The crew will support Ameren, which has 70,000 without power. The Auburn City Council is scheduled to meet in special session Wednesday, June 17th at City Hall. The agenda for the 5 p.m. meeting is council consideration for approval of an extension to a downtown revitalization grant. The city was awarded a $435,000 grant in 2022, but the State Department of Economic Development ruled it as inactive this year after the city had used funds for an engineering recommendation on priorities for building repairs and administrative cost. Mayor Chris Erickson said the city was asking for a program extension regarding the remaining $400,000. Auburn applied for the historic landmark designation in 2013 with the help of a group of Peru State College students. The historic designation district makes the city eligible for downtown revitalization funds through the Community Development Block Grant Program. The Nemaha NRD is hosting Watershed of Wonders at Iron Horse Trail Lake near Pawnee City from 9 a.m. to 2 p.m. Thursday, June 18th. Youth 10 to 12 will participate in activities including fishing, archery, boating, and nature exploration. The river stage is at 9.9 feet. 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
0: 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Let's check the forecast upcoming. 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Molly Rennell Saunders, age 67, of Nebraska City, has passed away. Celebration of life will be held at 10:30 tomorrow morning at Calvary Community Church in Nebraska City. In lieu of flowers, please hug your children and grandchildren and tell them why you love them and why they mean to you what they do. And hug your parents and tell them the positive impacts they've had on your life. Goody Mortuary in Nebraska City is in charge of the arrangements for Molly Rennell Saunders. For the full funeralist listings and a complete obituary archive, you can visit b103.fm.
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10: Mainly sunny skies today with daytime highs approaching 80. Northwesterly winds 5 to 10 miles per hour. Lows dip down to about 67. Tonight, partly cloudy skies. Mainly sunny skies. Tomorrow, high temperatures reach up to 91. Sunshine mixed with clouds at times. Thursday, decreasing clouds by Friday. Upper 70s, Thursday, mid-80s by Friday. I'm weatherology meteorologist Laura Lockwood on News Channel Nebraska. Right now, 64.

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0: some low cash, and I know somebody right here on today's Best Country, B103, B103.fm, and Alexa, play B103 through your Alexa device, too. Wishing you an amazing one here on this Tuesday morning. We're checking the latest ag information in a moment. That final commodity and livestock report up next. 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As we make our way through the music here this morning, another reminder that our Community Hero program is continuing on through next month, courtesy of Medica and News Channel Nebraska. If you know somebody in the healthcare field that is going above and beyond, we want to hear about it. We want somebody who is a healthcare provider. Doesn't have to be a doctor or nurse. It could be a dentist or a nursing home staff person, even a volunteer, therapist, home health staff, psychiatrist, psychologist, any of these types of people. Somebody who provides some care and does good in the community outside the workplace, too. Caring for people every day in all different sorts of ways. Let us know who they are, how to get a hold of them, and why they deserve to be our next Community Hero winner. That winner will get an award. They'll get recognition from the TV and radio crew in their area. Plus, they will get a $1,000 donation made in their name to the nonprofit of their choice. Just takes a couple of minutes to nominate somebody, so do it today at newschannelnebraska.com. Click on the Community Hero banner or on Community Hero off the promos tab up top. All right, back into it. Got a visit here from Riley Green on the way in just a few.
1: Soybeans, corn, and cattle were higher. Hogs were mostly lower. Hello, I'm Megan Grebner with your commodity market update on Brownfield. Speed wins. That's why Sign is focused on delivering higher yielding genetics faster than the competition, and why they've released more new Enlist E3 lines than any other company. Sign has yield. Soybeans were higher in fund and technical buying. Soybean meal finished the day mostly higher. The market continues to look for concrete signs of soybean purchases from China. July beans were up 5 3/4 at 11.19 1/4. August beans were up 4 3/4 at 11.23 1/2. Corn was higher on fund and technical buying. Corn is also watching crop development weather, and the trade is looking ahead to Monday's crop update from the USDA. July corn up 2 3/4 at 4.15 1/2. September corn was up 2 at 4.22 3/4. The wheat complex was mixed, mostly higher. Global supplies of wheat are ample, and U.S. wheat is still expensive compared to its competitors. Wheat is watching for harvest progress and Monday's report from the USDA. July wheat in Chicago was up 5 1/4 at 5.89 3/4. September wheat up 4 3/4 at $6.50. In Kansas City, July wheat was up 5 1/2 at 6.40. And in Minneapolis, July wheat was down 2 1/4 at 6.16. Live and feeder cattle were higher on technical support and tight ready numbers. Box beef was sharply higher during the session. August lives up 207 at 243.25. October lives were up $3 at 236.80. August feeder cattle were up 412 at 361.55. Hogs were mostly lower on ongoing demand uncertainty. Butcher hogs were steady during the session. July lean hogs down 87 cents at 96.57. August lean hogs were down 57 at 95.77. I'll have a look at closing cash numbers on Brownfield coming up.
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1: Direct cash cattle trade activity was quiet, typical for a Monday. Show lists this week are mixed, higher in Kansas and Nebraska and Colorado, but lower in Texas. Significant trade volumes likely going to hold out until sometime Thursday or Friday. Box beef closed sharply higher with solid demand for light offerings. Choice up 312 at 395.05. Select was 369 higher at 376.41. Estimated cattle slaughter was 99,000 head. Cash hogs closed higher with a fairly light negotiated run. Barrows and gilts at the National Daily Direct were up $1.98 with a weighted average of 97.25. The Western Corn Belt was $1.20 higher with a weighted average of 97.25. Prices at the Iowa, Minnesota, and the Eastern Corn Belt were not reported due to confidentiality. Pork values closed lower, down 27 cents at 97.12. Butts dropped nearly $10 to start the week, and estimated hog slaughter was 484,000 head. I'm Megan Grebner for Brownfield.
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0: Riley Green, Change My Mind, right here at Today's Best Country, B103, and streaming around the World Wide Web, B103.fm. All right, what do we have going on here of note right now? Well, how about this? They're doing an interesting survey here regarding getting support from parents, and did this by generation right now. You know, we've talked about a lot of the younger generations still living at home or moving out and then moving back home and doing a temporary early retirement and that type of thing. Well, according to recent research, get this, 72% of Gen Z, that's 29 and younger, they say they are still dependent on their parents. That's, 72%. That's pretty high if you're going up to 29 years old. 53% of millennials say they're still dependent on their parents. So that's another one that's kind of on the high side. But this, what in the world is going on here? Gen X, my group, 45 to 61 years old. A third of us Gen Xers admit they're still dependent on parents to some degree. I mean, come on now. Mid-40s to 60? 61? So that said, mom and dad can probably swing it, they say. According to data from last year, the boomers hold 51% of American wealth right now. That's bonkers. 51% of America's wealth is in the boomer generation. They say it includes a mountain of real estate, stocks, pension benefits, private businesses, and other assets collectively valued at $90 trillion. Holy smokes. And there's something that they're calling the Great Wealth Transfer that supposedly is going to happen here over the next 22 years. They're saying it's the exchange of $124 trillion going from the older to the younger generations, expected to occur by the year 2048. So 22 years, $124 trillion getting passed down. But older folks are living longer. It's pushing back the inheritance timelines. And they're also shelling out a lot more on assisted living, nursing homes, and other sorts of long-term care. So there's less money that gets trickled down. So, yeah, kind of an interesting thing here looking at the generations right now. All right, more tunes coming up here in just a few moments as we get into our 7 o'clock hour next on B103.
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6: News, I'm Therese Crowley. President Trump in a sideline sit-down with the Emir of Qatar at the G7 summit in France with thanks for fostering the peace deal with Iran.
7: They were tough. They were strong. You know, they are the closest to Iran physically.
6: And dispelling the fake news, saying the U.S. is not investing any money in Iran after claims of a $300 billion investment fund. Fox's Trey Yates.
8: One of those officials explained the deal is performance-based, meaning Iran wouldn't benefit from sanctions relief unless they adhere to their end of the deal. This means the opening of the Strait of Hormuz and entering into detailed discussions to dismantle their nuclear program.
6: Now at the G7, the president says he'll do what he can to end Russia's Ukraine war, saying, I don't like to see 25,000 young people die every week. Fox has learned the FBI foiled an elaborate plot against the UFC Freedom 250 White House event with drones, bombings, and snipers. Five in custody. 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
6: A wonderful Tuesday morning to you here at today's Bass Country, B103 and B103.FM, 63 degrees right here in downtown Nebraska City. Got partly to mostly cloudy out there right now, I would say, and an updated look at the weather on the way in just a few. Right now, it's an updated look at the news. This Check of the News brought to you by Action Technology Services, helping everyday people and businesses with everyday tech problems. 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And with the latest, here's Dan.
7: Thank you. Good morning. Republican attorney generals from 14 states and 19 GOP members of Congress are asking U.S. Environmental Protection Agency Administrator Lee Zeldin to classify and regulate the abortion medication mifepristone as a water contaminant. Mifepristone is prescribed as part of a two-drug medication regimen to terminate a pregnancy. The Center for Biological Diversity says there is no evidence that drug is affecting U.S. waters, but the letter signed by the state attorney general says the drug is a growing threat to the country's waterways. In a 2023 website posting, Hilger said he is fighting the waters of the U.S. rule proposed by Joe Biden. Hilger said regulations of wells, springs, drainage systems, and wetlands is troubling and will be harmful to the state's agricultural practices. U.S. Senator Pete Ricketts is crediting the U.S. Department of Agriculture's efforts in the 1960s to eradicate the New World screwworm following the reemergence of the parasite in the United States last week. Ricketts is asking Secretary Brooke Rollins to cooperate with officials in Panama and Mexico to eradicate the parasite once again. His letter says eradicating the screwworm is critical to safeguarding the U.S. cattle supply. Nebraska's Natural Resources District reports success of watershed structures in reducing damage following heavy rainfall in southeast Nebraska. A press release says more than $1 million in flood damage was prevented in Saline and Gage counties in May and June. The Swan Creek watershed, which consists of 19 dams and the seven structures of the Turkey Creek, received 5 inches of rain in 24 hours. The Bear Pure Cedar watershed received 8 inches in May. Scott Sabatka of the Lower Big Blue NRD said the flood control structures worked as designed, slowing runoff, holding back floodwaters, and protecting property downstream. The Federal Emergency Management Agency says for every dollar spent on flood mitigation, there is a $6 savings in post-disaster recovery. Governor Jim Pillen's disaster declaration includes 9 counties in southeast Nebraska. Damage due to severe weather is estimated at $2.5 million in Fairbanks and Jefferson County alone. Nemaha, Richardson counties also are included in the declaration. America 250 Nebraska City Committee organized a ribbon cutting sponsored by Arbor Bank Monday to mark the start of work on a public space mural at 11th Street and Central Avenue. Aspiring muralist Katie Dia was joined by her University of Nebraska Lincoln art colleagues and friends Amy Hsu and Jacqueline Hinsman, as well as Lord Central Catholic students Jayla Harris and Annalise Jefferson. James Volman, who offered the side of his building for the project, held the ribbon along with Hinsman. Dwayne Smith represented the Worth Foundation, and Janelle Gress and Mindy Briley attended for Arbor Bank. The Omaha Public Power District has sent a mutual aid crew to Illinois after a storm knocked out power to 220,000 customers on Thursday. The team consists of 12 line technicians, a field supervisor, a safety specialist, and 2 transportation mechanics. The crew will support Ameren, which has 70,000 without power. The Auburn City Council is scheduled to meet in special session Wednesday, June 17th at City Hall. The agenda for the 5 p.m. meeting is council consideration for approval of an extension to a downtown revitalization grant. The city was awarded a $435,000 grant in 2022, but the State Department of Economic Development ruled it as inactive this year after the city had used funds for an engineering recommendation on priorities for building repairs and administrative cost. Mayor Chris Erickson said the city was asking for a program extension regarding the remaining $400,000. Auburn applied for the historic landmark designation in 2013 with the help of a group of Peru State College students. The historic designation district makes the city eligible for downtown revitalization funds through the Community Development Block Grant Program. The Nemaha NRD is hosting Watershed of Wonders at Iron Horse Trail Lake near Pawnee City from 9 a.m. to 2 p.m. Thursday, June 18th. Youth 10 to 12 will participate in activities including fishing, archery, boating, and nature exploration. The river stage is at 9.9 feet. From the News Channel Nebraska Newsroom, I'm Dan Swanson.
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6: Checking outside, we ended up with a high on Monday of 83. And a low of 56. It was a pretty delightful day, I thought, yesterday. A little warmer than expected, though, that's for sure. We were only supposed to be in the 70s, I thought, yesterday. Or maybe 80. 80-ish, that's right, around 80. But a few over that. Today, 20% chance of showers here is winding down because it says before 7, so that's likely to get updated and either extended or just nixed, I would assume. Partly sunny, turning fully sunny, and a high of 80 today. Tonight, partly cloudy, low of 67, a little windy tonight, 30-35 miles per hour. That'll carry to tomorrow as well, where we hit 91, and we've got mostly cloudy conditions in the morning, gradually clearing Wednesday. They took the precip chance out for Wednesday. Thursday, mostly sunny and back down near 80, mid-80s with sunshine for Friday and Juneteenth. On Saturday, there's a chance of showers, partly sunny and mid-80s there. Mid-80s, mostly cloudy, and now a chance of showers on Sunday, and partly sunny and back down to 80 degrees for you on Monday. Current conditions around River Country, down in Tecumseh, clear and 60 degrees. In Auburn right now, partly cloudy and 61. And here in Nebraska City, it's 63 and partly cloudy with Luke Combs at B103.
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0: song. Darius Rucker and the comeback song right here on today's Best Country, B103 and B103.FM. Good morning. 717 and 63 degrees here in Nebraska City as we get to the tunes this morning. And let's find out who is getting a little bit older on the 16th of June, 2026. I guess it would be the same date every year without the year mentioned there. Let's see who we have in the Valentino's Birthday Club. Thanks to Valentino's in Nebraska City for this. You've got a chance to win yourself a free gift card to Valentino's as being a club member. Just go to B103.FM, click the B103 button, scroll down to the Birthday Club banner, click it, and let us know when your birthday is, and we'll mention it on air and put you in the monthly drawing for your birth month for a free gift card to Valentino's. All right, one person in the club here again today. Got a birthday out there for Renee Helmick. Hope you have a great one out there, Renee. Here is who is also celebrating a birthday, but is a little bit more famous than you are, Renee. Sorry. Joan Van Ark from Dallas and Knott's Landing back in the day. She is now 83 years old. Got a birthday for famous boxer, famous for saying no mas. That's right, Roberto Duran. For you classic boxer fans or boxing fans, you remember him. He's 75 years old today. That was when he quit his fight against Sugar Ray Lewis. Sugar Ray got his welterweight title back as Duran walked away and quit in the middle of the eighth round. It was getting so bad. Also birthday today for Laurie Metcalf from The Big Bang Theory and Roseanne. She is now 71. Famous golfer Phil Mickelson turns 56 years old today. From the Harold and Kumar films, also was in the newer Star Trek films as Sulu. John Cho, 54. And you've got a birthday today for Abby Elliott from The Bear. She used to be on Saturday Night Live, I believe, for just a couple of seasons, maybe. And, yes, if you thought the name was maybe familiar, that is Chris Elliott's daughter as well. She's 39 years old today. As for this date in history, a couple of notes there. It is No Orange Clothes Day. I guess it's good I didn't wear orange today. I did not know that, but it is very rare that I would wear orange clothing. It is World Sea Turtle Day, and this is the best one, National Fudge Day as well. All right, more music's coming up in a few. Got a visit from Kane Brown and a check of the forecast on the way right here on B103.
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0: 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Coming off a high of 83 degrees on Monday, looking a little bit cooler at 80 today. Partly sunny through the mid-morning, turning fully sunny later on. Later on tonight, wind will pick up overnight. Gusts of 30 to 35 and a low of 67, partly cloudy degrees. Mostly cloudy start tomorrow, but gradually clearing in 91 degrees. The high on Wednesday with wind at 30, 35 still. Thursday, the wind eases up. We'll have a high near 80 and mostly sunny. 85 with sunshine for Juneteenth. Over the weekend, chance of showers on Saturday, partly sunny at 85. Chance of showers Sunday as well, mostly cloudy there with a chance of showers in 83. And when you get back to work, partly sunny and 80 degrees on Monday. 62 and clear up north in Plattsmouth right now. Clear as well in Tecumseh at 61. And in Nebraska City, partly cloudy at 63 with Kane Brown doing his latest on B103. Hey, it's not-

0: That's Kane Brown with Woman on today's Best Country, B103, B103.fm, and Alexa play B103. Good morning, 726 and 63 degrees here in Nebraska City with partly cloudy skies above. An updated look at weather is on the way here soon. And we'll drop in a check of the funeral announcements, the forecast, and of course, more ag info with the Nebraska Ag Headline News coming up later on this hour. Yesterday, we gave you a chance, as we normally do on Mondays, if it's not a holiday at least, to win $100 in Nebraska Lottery Scratchers, but we ended up giving away $20 in Scratchers with Match Me Monday. That's right, only one person gets a shot at winning $100 in Scratchers. It's whoever gets in first when I open up the phone lines around 7:40. I open up the phone line after I start the game show music in the background, and then you can call 402-873-1170 and have a chance of winning $100 in Scratchers. If you don't win as the first contestant, contestant number two can win $80 in Scratchers. Contestant three, if we get there, $60. If we get to a fourth caller, then $40, and then $20 for the fifth caller. If we don't get a match in five calls, then we go to our Facebook page, facebook.com/B103.fm. How does it work, though? Well, around 7:40 on Monday, I'll give you a phrase with a blank in it, and you need to fill in the blank like I did. I write down at least five things, because if I can't think of five things, then it's probably going to be pretty easy, I would assume, but maybe not. Maybe there's a bunch of stuff I'm just not thinking of. But yesterday it was TV blank, and I came up with nine things right off the top of my head. But you have to figure out what popped into my brain first. And yesterday it was TV screen. This time it was TV set. I'm like, no, that wasn't it. That was like five or six yesterday. I don't remember where it was exactly, but I know it wasn't first. It was TV screen, and we took five phone calls. TV screen was not one of the guesses in those five calls, so we went to Facebook and gave away $20 in Nebraska Lottery Scratchers there. We do it each Monday right here on today's Best Country, B103. It's as simple as that. All right, we're back at it with a check of the news and our own Dan Swanson coming up.
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0: 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All right, it is 732 now, and 63 degrees, looks like, still here in Nebraska City. Updated look at the weather here in just a moment, but right now your news brought to you by Pro Harvest Seeds, and here's Dan with the latest.
9: Thank you. Good morning. Republican attorney generals from 14 states and 19 GOP members of Congress are asking U.S. Environmental Protection Agency Administrator Lee Zeldin to classify and regulate the abortion medication mifepristone as a water contaminant. Mifepristone is prescribed as part of a two-drug medication regimen to terminate a pregnancy. The Center for Biological Diversity says there is no evidence the drug is affecting U.S. waters, but the letter signed by the state attorney general says the drug is a growing threat to the country's waterways. In a 2023 website posting, Hilger said he is fighting the waters of the U.S. rule proposed by Joe Biden. Hilger said regulations of wells, springs, drainage systems, and wetlands is troubling and will be harmful to the state's agricultural practices. U.S. Senator Pete Ricketts is crediting the U.S. Department of Agriculture's efforts in the 1960s to eradicate the New World screwworm following the reemergence of the parasite in the United States last week. Ricketts is asking Secretary Brooke Rollins to cooperate with officials in Panama and Mexico to eradicate the parasite once again. His letter says eradicating the screwworm is critical to safeguarding the U.S. cattle supply. Nebraska's Natural Resources District reports success of watershed structures in reducing damage following heavy rainfall in southeast Nebraska. A press release says more than $1 million in flood damage was prevented in Saline and Gage counties in May and June. The Swan Creek watershed, which consists of 19 dams and the seven structures of the Turkey Creek, received 5 inches of rain in 24 hours. The Bear Pure Cedar watershed received 8 inches in May. Scott Sabatka of the Lower Big Blue NRD said the flood control structures worked as designed, slowing runoff, holding back floodwaters, and protecting property downstream. The Federal Emergency Management Agency says for every dollar spent on flood mitigation, there is a $6 savings in post-disaster recovery. Governor Jim Pillen's disaster declaration includes 9 counties in southeast Nebraska. Damage due to severe weather is estimated at $2.5 million in Fairbanks and Jefferson County alone. Nemaha and Richardson counties also are included in the declaration. America 250 Nebraska City Committee organized a ribbon cutting sponsored by Arbor Bank Monday to mark the start of work on a public space mural at 11th Street and Central Avenue. Aspiring muralist Katie Dia was joined by her University of Nebraska Lincoln art colleagues and friends Amy Hsu and Jacqueline Hinsman, as well as Lord Central Catholic students Jayla Harris and Annalise Jefferson. James Volman, who offered the side of his building for the project, held the ribbon along with Hinsman. Dwayne Smith represented the Worth Foundation, and Janelle Gress and Mindy Briley attended for Arbor Bank. The Omaha Public Power District has sent a mutual aid crew to Illinois after a storm knocked out power to 220,000 customers on Thursday. The team consists of 12 line technicians, a field supervisor, a safety specialist, and 2 transportation mechanics. The crew will support Ameren, which has 70,000 without power. The Auburn City Council is scheduled to meet in special session Wednesday, June 17th at City Hall. The agenda for the 5 p.m. meeting is council consideration for approval of an extension to a downtown revitalization grant. The city was awarded a $435,000 grant in 2022, but the State Department of Economic Development ruled it as inactive this year after the city had used funds for an engineering recommendation on priorities for building repairs and administrative cost. Mayor Chris Erickson said the city was asking for a program extension regarding the remaining $400,000. Auburn applied for the historic landmark designation in 2013 with the help of a group of Peru State College students. The historic designation district makes the city eligible for downtown revitalization funds through the Community Development Block Grant Program. The Nemaw NRD is hosting Watershed of Wonders at Iron Horse Trail Lake near Pawnee City from 9 a.m. to 2 p.m. Thursday, June 18th. Youth 10 to 12 will participate in activities including fishing, archery, boating, and nature exploration. The river stage is at 9.9 feet. From the News Channel Nebraska Newsroom, I'm Dan Swanson.
0: 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Let's check the forecast upcoming. 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Molly Rainell Saunders, age 67, of Nebraska City, has passed away. Celebration of life will be held at 10:30 tomorrow morning at Calvary Community Church in Nebraska City. In lieu of flowers, please hug your children and grandchildren and tell them why you love them and why they mean to you what they do. And hug your parents and tell them the positive impacts they've had on your life. Goody Mortuary in Nebraska City is in charge of the arrangements for Molly Rainell Saunders. For the full funeral list listings and a complete obituary archive, you can visit b103.fm.
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0: Given a look outdoors, we hit 83 for our high on Monday. A little bit cooler today, potentially, but yesterday we said 80 and we hit 83, and today they're saying 80, so we could very well hit 83 again. So really, more or less the same as yesterday, possibly. Partly sunny start, and then fully sunny this afternoon as the clouds go away. Looks like they're already starting to break up pretty quickly here this morning. 67, your overnight low, and partly cloudy. That's right, 67. That's about 10 degrees warmer than last night's low. And tomorrow we're about 10 degrees warmer for highs. That makes sense. 91 with wind around 30 to 35. Mostly cloudy start, but gradually clearing and heating up quite a bit. On your Thursday, mostly sunny and right back down near 80. Mid-80s and sunshine on Friday. Over the weekend, there's a chance of showers and thunderstorms both Saturday and Sunday. Saturday, partly sunny and mid-80s with it, and then mostly cloudy and mid-80s with it Sunday. And getting back to work Monday, partly sunny and a high of 80 degrees. Currently around River Country, looking at some of the numbers, Tecumseh clear, 64. In Auburn right now, it is mainly clear, it says. So, I mean, partly cloudy. I don't know what mainly clear. I've never seen that. That's weird. And I think it was 66. Now it's moved on. Clear in 63 in Plattsmouth. And right here in Nebraska City, we've got mostly clear skies and 66 degrees. Thomas Rhett and some John Party in here, too, on B103.
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0: little Rocky Mountain Low from Corey Kent and Co. Wetzel. It's today's best country, B103 and B103.fm, too. Good morning. It's 746 and 66 degrees in Nebraska City. Getting on through the music and the information. Latest info is more ag info. Coming up next, Nebraska Ag Headline News on tap here in a second. That's courtesy of Heritage Homes of Omaha right there on Highway 50 in Springfield. 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It's called Stay Safe from the Ground Up. 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
1: Hello, I'm Kellen Havikin with the latest ag headlines on Brownfield. The USDA says all of the nation's corn crops have been planted and soybeans aren't far behind. 94% of the U.S. corn crop has now emerged. Soybean planting has reached 95% completion. Northeast Nebraska farmer Greg Anderson says he's gotten just enough moisture this spring to help his crops get off to a strong start.
2: Absolutely revitalized and awakened the pastures and the hay ground. And it got all the crops off to a good start, good stands, good establishment there.
1: Northeast Kansas farmer Scott Gigstan says excessive rainfall has tested this year's crop, but conditions are better than they could be.
3: Soybeans are up and look good. Probably the crop that's maybe struggling the most would be our corn crop. We're seeing some areas of nitrogen loss, maybe some potash loss.
1: I'm Kellen Havikin for Brownfield.
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5: I spent 14 years in foster care, mostly in group homes. 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

0: 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A fantastic Tuesday morning to you. 5 minutes till 8 o'clock and 66 degrees here in Nebraska City right now. We'll look at the updated forecast momentarily. Find out what's up with the news again in just a few. And check out a couple of different ag reports in our 8 o'clock hour. As we make our way through the music here this morning, check out your chance to get 10 bucks in Nebraska Lottery Scratchers and some of your reactions so far. It's the River Country Reaction each week, giving you a shot at 10 bucks in Nebraska Lottery Scratchers. All you do is go to your phone, one that has texting ability, not a landline, unless you have that option. I don't know that you do. I would not think you do. I don't even know that you have a landline. I don't feel like most people do anymore. I don't. I thought I was in one of the last groups to get rid of that, but some people still have that. Anyhow, I digress. Text in your response to this week's River Country Reaction question, and you might win 10 bucks in Nebraska Lottery Scratchers coming up this Friday on the morning show. Just text in before Friday's morning show to be eligible. Phone number here to text in is 402-873-1170, and I want to get your reaction on what the vegetable is that makes you say yuck. Yuck. Gross. Disgusting. Nasty. Y-U-C-K. Include the word yuck and the veggie that makes you say yuck to 402-873-1170, and you'll be eligible to win 10 bucks Nebraska Lottery Scratchers. I'll pick one winner at the end of the work week on Friday during the morning show at random to get those scratchers. This is in honor of tomorrow being National Eat Your Veggies Day. So maybe you should eat that veggie on Wednesday or eat something else. That's up to you. But interestingly enough, I can't believe this. Maybe it's because I said that it's definitely the one that I would pick. I had not thought of, and somebody had texted it in. Maybe that's why it's ended up getting an outpouring of support, if you will. Okra has taken the lead. Yes, okra just tastes disgusting, doesn't it? I don't know. It's got this strong, gross flavor. It ruins gumbo. I'm sorry. I don't know. I think I've had gumbo without the okra pieces in, but maybe it was used in making it. And then they took it out. I don't know. But, yeah, if a place has gumbo and it's got okra, I'm usually just passing on it. And I usually enjoy that. But not with okra. But that's in first place right now. It has passed up Brussels sprouts. I could not feel more differently on Brussels sprouts. I've loved those since I was a kid. Still do. Throw a little butter on them and salt and pepper, and that's all you need. Throw them in a pot and boil them, and they're great. So that's in second place. Eggplant right now is in third. Got a tie for fourth between beets and broccoli. And then a bunch of different veggies getting just one vote, like radishes, cauliflower, cabbage, peas, carrots. Kale finally made an appearance on here. Turnips. I don't even remember what turnips taste like off the top of my head. Buttered beans, and still stunningly, somebody, like we said, everybody's got their own taste palette. One person has said candied yams, believe it or not. Still hard to believe that's on here, even though, you know, everybody has their own things that they like and dislike. But candied yams, the worst? Really? Yeah, okay. That's how it is. Text in your response, 402-873-1170, and include the word yuck with whatever veggie makes you say yuck. All right, more music's on the way in a few. We'll check the news, though, when we come back at B103.
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8: Gianna Gelosi. President Trump is at the G7 summit in France, fresh off announcing a peace deal with Iran. He said this, sitting next to the Emir of Qatar.
9: They will not develop, purchase, buy, or any other thing. They're not going to acquire a nuclear weapon. If they do, all hell will rain down on them.
8: The war in Ukraine also expected to be a topic of discussion. The FBI revealing they thwarted an alleged plot targeting this past weekend's UFC Freedom 250 event at the White House.
10: Officials telling Fox a network of nearly two dozen potential plotters were identified, and the alleged plan allegedly included explosive-packed drones hitting buildings near the event, forcing a mass evacuation, and then steering crowds, get this, toward a pre-staged sniper team.
8: Fox's Todd Pyro, America's listening to Fox News.
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6: 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As we sit here 5 minutes into our 8 o'clock hour here in Nebraska City, we are at 65 now, under mostly clear skies. 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
7: Thank you. Good morning. Republican attorney generals from 14 states and 19 GOP members of Congress are asking U.S. Environmental Protection Agency Administrator Lee Zeldin to classify and regulate the abortion medication mifepristone as a water contaminant. Mifepristone is prescribed as part of a two-drug medication regimen to terminate a pregnancy. The Center for Biological Diversity says there is no evidence that drug is affecting U.S. waters, but the letter signed by the state attorney general says the drug is a growing threat to the country's waterways. In a 2023 website posting, Hilger said he is fighting the waters of the U.S. rule proposed by Joe Biden. Hilger said regulations of wells, springs, drainage systems, and wetlands is troubling and will be harmful to the state's agricultural practices. U.S. Senator Pete Ricketts is crediting the U.S. Department of Agriculture's efforts in the 1960s to eradicate the New World screwworm following the reemergence of the parasite in the United States last week. Ricketts is asking Secretary Brooke Rollins to cooperate with officials in Panama and Mexico to eradicate the parasite once again. His letter says eradicating the screwworm is critical to safeguarding the U.S. cattle supply. Nebraska's Natural Resources District reports success of watershed structures in reducing damage following heavy rainfall in southeast Nebraska. A press release says more than $1 million in flood damage was prevented in Saline and Gage counties in May and June. The Swan Creek watershed, which consists of 19 dams, and the seven structures of the Turkey Creek received 5 inches of rain in 24 hours. The Bear Pure Cedar watershed received 8 inches in May. Scott Sabatka of the Lower Big Blue NRD said the flood control structures worked as designed, slowing runoff, holding back floodwaters, and protecting property downstream. The Federal Emergency Management Agency says for every dollar spent on flood mitigation, there is a $6 savings in post-disaster recovery. Governor Jim Pillen's disaster declaration includes 9 counties in southeast Nebraska. Damage due to severe weather is estimated at $2.5 million in Fairbanks and Jefferson County alone. Nemaha, Richardson counties also are included in the declaration. America 250 Nebraska City Committee organized a ribbon cutting sponsored by Arbor Bank Monday to mark the start of work on a public space mural at 11th Street and Central Avenue. Aspiring muralist Katie Dia was joined by her University of Nebraska Lincoln art colleagues and friends Amy Hsu and Jacqueline Hinsman, as well as Lord Central Catholic students Jayla Harris and Annalise Jefferson. James Volman, who offered the side of his building for the project, held the ribbon along with Hinsman. Dwayne Smith represented the Worth Foundation, and Janelle Gress and Mindy Briley attended for Arbor Bank. The Omaha Public Power District has sent a mutual aid crew to Illinois after a storm knocked out power to 220,000 customers on Thursday. The team consists of 12 line technicians, a field supervisor, a safety specialist, and two transportation mechanics. The crew will support Ameren, which has 70,000 without power. The Auburn City Council is scheduled to meet in special session Wednesday, June 17th at City Hall. The agenda for the 5 p.m. meeting is council consideration for approval of an extension to a downtown revitalization grant. The city was awarded a $435,000 grant in 2022, but the State Department of Economic Development ruled it as inactive this year after the city had used funds for an engineering recommendation on priorities for building repairs and administrative cost. Mayor Chris Erickson said the city was asking for a program extension regarding the remaining $400,000. Auburn applied for the historic landmark designation in 2013 with the help of a group of Peru State College students. The historic designation district makes the city eligible for downtown revitalization funds through the Community Development Block Grant Program. The Nemaha NRD is hosting Watershed of Wonders at Iron Horse Trail Lake near Pawnee City from 9 a.m. to 2 p.m. Thursday, June 18th. Youth 10 to 12 will participate in activities including fishing, archery, boating, and nature exploration. The river stage is at 9.9 feet. From the News Channel Nebraska Newsroom, I'm Dan Swanson.
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6: All right, looking outside, we're going to have a high near 80 today, coming off a high of 83 yesterday where we called for a high of 80, so maybe it'll get a little warmer, maybe a little cooler, you never know. Sunshine all day long and a slight breeze. 15 to 20 miles per hour. Should be nice. Partly cloudy this evening in a low of 67. The wind will pick up overnight to 30-35 miles per hour. We'll have that same wind tomorrow with some heat, 91. Mostly cloudy to start, but gradually clearing. Back down near 80 and partly make it mostly sunny, I should say, Thursday. Sunny in mid-80s on Friday for Juneteenth. On your Saturday and Sunday, both days, chance of showers and thunderstorms. Mid-80s and partly sunny Saturday, mid-80s and mostly cloudy Sunday with it, and then partly sunny and a high of 80 expected next Monday. Around River Country, clear and now 64 up in Plattsmouth. Down in Tecumseh, it's mostly clear in the 66. And in Nebraska City right now, it's mostly clear, and we dropped a degree to 65 with some Josh Ross right now, right here on B103.

0: he's one honest guy. He is Zach Top. I Never Lie, right here on today's Best Country, B103, and on the World Wide Web, B103.fm as well. Good morning. It is 65 degrees at last check here in Nebraska City, making our way through the music. Gonna drop in a check of the forecast, a couple of ag reports this hour, and Brad Paisley is coming up here in just a few moments. Well, as we make our way through the music, been talking this week about veggies with National Eat Your Veggie Day tomorrow. And we're going to talk about a different bit of food right now. And that is pickles. And a pickle is not something that's made my list of, you know, vegetables that make you say yuck just yet by anybody. I don't expect it to be on there, but it could be. But going by this story, I really don't know. It probably wouldn't. But then again, I didn't think I'd see candied yams on the list. But am I going to start to be as annoyed by pickles as I am by the whole pumpkin spice latte thing? Maybe. Because they say it is the new seasonal obsession. If you think you're seeing more and more pickle stuff of late, you're not imagining things. People are going pickle crazy, they say, this summer. They now have pickle-flavored pretzels, protein bars. Ugh. Pickle protein bar? Pickle-flavored popcorn. Not pimple, sound like I was saying that. That's just gonna make myself throw up. Hummus and even frozen pizza. Yeah, I've seen pizza for a while. I actually saw some marinated chicken at the store the other day that was pickle marinade. That was different. And the folks at Smoothie King have even teamed up with the folks at Grillo's Pickles to make a pickle smoothie. Goosebumps. Yuck. So, a food trend forecaster says pickles have become the main character. As they say, Gen Z is craving food that bites back, is what they're saying. So, yep, pumpkin spice latte in the fall and now kind of creeping into some of the other seasons close to fall. And now pickles becoming the summer flavor, apparently, and getting into all different stuff. So, yeah, I don't know. I want them to put out one that just says PSL and just trick all the people thinking it's going to be pumpkin and make it pickle spice latte. That'd be funny. Take that. Anyways, yeah, so pickles are really getting the headlines all over the place when it comes to food a lot more lately. So if you think they're going away soon, doesn't sound like it at all. Going to drop in and check the forecast coming up, and Brad Paisley on the way.
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0: 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Well, for today, sunshine and a high of 80, but that's what we said yesterday, and we hit 83, so, you know, give or take a few. Partly cloudy tonight, low of 67, and the wind will gain speed at 30 to 35 overnight. Same wind tomorrow at 30, 35. A little bit hot with that, 91. Mostly cloudy to start and gradually clearing. Thursday, we're back down near 80, so much more comfortable there and mostly sunny. On Friday, 85 and sunny. Saturday and Sunday both have a chance of showers and thunderstorms. Partly sunny on Saturday and mostly cloudy on Sunday, both in the mid-80s. And then back down near 80 and partly sunny on your Monday. Around River Country, looking at the updated numbers right now. In Tecumseh, it's mostly clear at 66 degrees. Down in Auburn, overcast now in 67. And here in Nebraska City, mostly clear at 66 with Brad Paisley.

0: That is Brad Paisley doing his thing on today's Best Country, B103. Streaming everywhere at 2B103.fm. Thanks for hanging out with me, Ben Root, at 8:30 on this Tuesday morning. 66 degrees here in Nebraska City. We'll look at the forecast update next hour, but ag weather is what we're checking on next here. Courtesy of Ryan Beckard with Pioneer Seed. Dial him up at 402-274-9056, or you can check his website, beckardseed.com, to keep your yields on the leading edge. 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All right, more tunes up momentarily. Got Blake Shelton doing his thing. After a check of the ag weather today, right here on today's Best Country, we're B103.
1: Driven by this strengthening El Nino weather pattern, it's an active one with another round or two of significant showers and thunderstorms, some heavy and severe, centered on the central plains east across much of the Corn Belt over the next few days. Good Tuesday morning, everyone. It's agriculture meteorologist Greg Soldier. We're back in with your ag weather today right here on Brownfield Ag News. Well, pretty much what the weather doctor ordered, a fine fair weather day's worth of weather yesterday. Bit of a breeze, sunshine, low afternoon humidity over some of the wettest areas now of the heartland, eastern plains across the heart of the Corn Belt. Temperatures a few degrees below average. Get used to that. No real significant spike, although we'll see it from time to time at a weather system as they make their way. First, out of the southern plains, lifting back to the north and northeast into parts of the Tennessee Valley. And east from there, significant rains continue in the forecast over the next couple of days across the heart of the Tennessee Valley, south through the Cotton Belt and southeast from there. Some additional drought relief anticipated, but some energy and moisture from that and the next weather system already knocking on the door of the northern and western Corn Belt. Did generate some scattered shower thunderstorm activity late yesterday in the overnight hours into the northern and central plains, heading on eastbound. That'll generate some fair coverage moisture at a tenth to quarter, some spots a half to three quarters of an inch across a good chunk of the northern through central and eastern Corn Belt over the next 24 to 36 hours as skies clear over western sections. The heat not far removed. It's making its way back into parts of the west central and southern plains up along the divide and building into the Pacific Northwest and southwestern reaches of the country, hastening the need for water requirements and irrigation in that particular part of the world. In any event, that's the first weather system making its way across the Midwest and the Great Lakes areas of at least two more over the next several days. This system heads off to the east and southeast on its heels, trailing warm front back across the Great Plains, back into the northern reaches of the upper Midwest and the northern plains of the Dakotas, too. West of that boundary, the heat surges north and eastward. New low pressure comes spinning out of the turn, the Black Hills, and heads to the east and southeast across the heart of the Midwest and the Great Lakes region. That north and eastbound warm front, right on its heels, a cold front, so showers and thunderstorms getting going later on tonight. More so tomorrow morning, first thing, back west of the Mississippi. They'll grow quickly heavy and severe with downpour producing rainfall. We'll then head to the east and southeast across the rest of the Corn Belt between Wednesday and Thursday. Widespread severe, widespread 1 to 2, some spots 3 inches over the wetter areas of the heartland, including the eastern plains and Corn Belt. More propensity for standing water in the fields. Keep an eye on the severe end of things. A bit of a break and some short-term drying. below average temperature readings for the northern and central plains and Corn Belt areas before new showers and thunderstorms get going over the weekend. Early next week, too, we'll keep you posted. I'm Greg Soldier with your Ag Weather Today.
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0: Blake Shelton and God's Country on today's Best Country, B103, B103.fm, and Alexa, play B103. Also, getting on through the tunes here on this wonderful Tuesday morning. Hope you're having a great one. It's 844 and 66 degrees in Nebraska City. We'll look at the news again next hour, local news next hour, and national news. We'll also check your forecast and the community notebook in our 9 o'clock, excuse me, 9 o'clock hour. We've got ag info first. Morning Ag Headline News is up next. 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Well, as we get through the morning show, always give you a number of different ways you can win some stuff from us, and that includes Thursday Text Trivia, if you're not aware of that one, on Thursdays, hence the name. I give you some sort of random trivia question. Never know what it's going to be. Usually just something I'm able to track down on the web that sounds pretty interesting to me. Hopefully you as well. Last week it was Nicolas Cage question. I asked you, well, what actor turned down the roles of Shrek, Neo from The Matrix, Aragorn from Lord of the Rings, and Harry from Dumb and Dumber? Those were all offered to Nick Cage, believe it or not. That's crazy. So who knows what it'll be this week? I just know it'll be on Thursday. I'll give you the question around, you know, somewhere between 6 and 7 usually. Post it on our Facebook page. At least I have been. I might take that part away. But I'll also text it out to folks who are in the Morning Show Text Club. Be a part of that text club by texting Buzz, B-U-Z-Z, to 402-873-1170. And you'll get the Thursday text trivia sent to you around 7 or 8 in the morning. On Thursdays, you also get the Match Me Monday, not Match Me Monday, the River Country Reaction sent to you on Mondays. That's at 8 o'clock. And whenever we have some other contest that pops up or different things like that, we're going to be out and about. We'll let you know what's buzzing around River Country, if you will. 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All right, we're back at it with more music after this latest Ag Check. 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
1: I'm Brent Barnett on Brownfield. The USDA says all of the nation's corn crop has been planted and soybeans aren't far behind. According to Monday's crop progress report, 94% of the U.S. corn crop has now emerged, with 68% of the crop in good to excellent condition. Soybean planting in the U.S. has reached 95% completion, just ahead of the five-year average of 93%. More news is next.
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0: 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It's 8:56 and 66 degrees in Nebraska City as we make our way through the tunes and finish off this 8 o'clock hour. Local news, national news, forecast, and more coming up as we get into our final hour together today in a few. And we finish this hour off talking about something just ridiculous. I mean, I understand having souvenirs. Trust me. I've got some souvenirs. Just way too many. We buy stuff when we go on vacations all the time, and stuff just ends up in the souvenir bins and what have you. We got so much of that stuff that I've kept. My wife and I just too much keeping of things. Pack rat stuff, souvenir stuff, and what have you. But I tell you, there's no way we would do anything like this. And I don't understand who wants this type of stuff. Because it's not like you went on vacation and you grabbed a souvenir t-shirt or a magnet or a patch or a keychain or anything like that. This is buying a chair that somebody sat in. Yep, the Cleveland Cavaliers auctioned off a bunch of chairs that celebrities used during games 3 and 4 of the NBA Finals there at Rocket Arena. This isn't even from the finals, actually. That'll be from the Eastern Conference Finals. I'm like, wait, Cleveland wasn't in there? I had to reread this. So, yeah, it wasn't even during the finals. This is from the Conference Finals, where Cleveland got swept by the Knicks. Well, Taylor Swift went to one of those games. And, she wasn't the only celebrity to go. Not the only one to have a chair auctioned off, but her chair by far brought in the most money. Her fiance Travis Kelce was there with her. His chair sold for just over $1,400. How much did Taylor's go for? $7,000. That's right, she ended up in first place, a $7,000 chair that she sat in. Really? I mean, why? Why would you want that? Hey, oh, well, we got this over here, this painting from so-and-so. Oh, and there's a chair Taylor Swift sat on once at a basketball game. What? Who cares? We have way too much money. If you're spending $7,000 on that, please just send the $7,000 to a charity. Why? I guess this is probably for a charity. It's probably a charity event. I'm assuming, I'm hoping that that's the case. That's why they did this. But it just seems like a very strange souvenir to have. I don't know. But, hey, if it's raising money for somebody, then kudos to them. Otherwise, if they're just selling this to help the organization, come on now. That's just ridiculous. But, yeah, that one sold for the most at $7,000. Timothy Chalamet had one sell for about $1,200. And Ben Stiller's, only about $700. Come on now. More music's on the way in a few. We'll check out the news next at B103.
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12: News, I'm Therese Crowley. President Trump at the G7 summit in France declares Iran will not develop, buy, or acquire a nuclear weapon under the Iran peace deal. And if they do, all hell will rain down on them. Also expressing some frustration with Israel's 11th-hour strike on Hezbollah in Beirut.
13: We should have been able to do this yet faster. It just goes on forever. And when that happens, it throws a negative light on the big deal, and that's the deal with Iran.
12: At the G7, turning his focus to Ukraine's president and the Russian war.
14: It's been 4 years of war now. The president, though, going into this meeting, seemed very optimistic about bringing this war to an end. He said that maybe we can do something. So perhaps that is the momentum he's feeling from the Iran deal.
12: Fox's Aisha Hasni. Fox has learned the FBI foiled an elaborate plot against the UFC Freedom 250 White House event. 23 suspected, 5 in custody. 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
1: 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Really clearing up out there now here in Nebraska City as we're at 68 degrees. A look at the forecast on the way in a moment, but first the news locally brought to you by the Auburn Board of Public Works and Nebraska Public Power District. Always there when you need them. With our latest news update, here is Dan Swanson.
2: Thank you. Good morning. Republican attorney generals from 14 states and 19 GOP members of Congress are asking U.S. Environmental Protection Agency Administrator Lee Zeldin to classify and regulate the abortion medication mifepristone as a water contaminant. Mifepristone is prescribed as part of a two-drug medication regimen to terminate a pregnancy. The Center for Biological Diversity says there is no evidence that drug is affecting U.S. waters, but the letter signed by the state attorney general says the drug is a growing threat to the country's waterways. In a 2023 website posting, Hilger said he is fighting the waters of the U.S. rule proposed by Joe Biden. Hilger said regulations of wells, springs, drainage systems, and wetlands is troubling and will be harmful to the state's agricultural practices. U.S. Senator Pete Ricketts is crediting the U.S. Department of Agriculture's efforts in the 1960s to eradicate the New World screwworm following the reemergence of the parasite in the United States last week. Ricketts is asking Secretary Brooke Rollins to cooperate with officials in Panama and Mexico to eradicate the parasite once again. His letter says eradicating the screwworm is critical to safeguarding the U.S. cattle supply. Nebraska's Natural Resources District reports success of watershed structures in reducing damage following heavy rainfall in southeast Nebraska. A press release says more than $1 million in flood damage was prevented in Saline and Gage counties in May and June. The Swan Creek watershed, which consists of 19 dams, and the seven structures of the Turkey Creek received 5 inches of rain in 24 hours. The Bear Pure Cedar watershed received 8 inches in May. Scott Sabatka of the Lower Big Blue NRD said the flood control structures worked as designed, slowing runoff, holding back floodwaters, and protecting property downstream. The Federal Emergency Management Agency says for every dollar spent on flood mitigation, there is a $6 savings in post-disaster recovery. Governor Jim Pillen's disaster declaration includes 9 counties in southeast Nebraska. Damage due to severe weather is estimated at $2.5 million in Fairbanks and Jefferson County alone. Nemaha, Richardson counties also are included in the declaration. America 250 Nebraska City Committee organized a ribbon cutting sponsored by Arbor Bank Monday to mark the start of work on a public space mural at 11th Street and Central Avenue. Aspiring muralist Katie Dia was joined by her University of Nebraska Lincoln art colleagues and friends Amy Hsu and Jacqueline Hinsman, as well as Lord Central Catholic students Jayla Harris and Annalise Jefferson. James Volman, who offered the side of his building for the project, held the ribbon along with Hinsman. Dwayne Smith represented the Worth Foundation, and Janelle Gress and Mindy Briley attended for Arbor Bank. The Omaha Public Power District has sent a mutual aid crew to Illinois after a storm knocked out power to 220,000 customers on Thursday. The team consists of 12 line technicians, a field supervisor, a safety specialist, and 2 transportation mechanics. The crew will support Ameren, which has 70,000 without power. The Auburn City Council is scheduled to meet in special session Wednesday, June 17th at City Hall. The agenda for the 5 p.m. meeting is council consideration for approval of an extension to a downtown revitalization grant. The city was awarded a $435,000 grant in 2022, but the State Department of Economic Development ruled it as inactive this year after the city had used funds for an engineering recommendation on priorities for building repairs and administrative cost. Mayor Chris Erickson said the city was asking for a program extension regarding the remaining $400,000. Auburn applied for the historic landmark designation in 2013 with the help of a group of Peru State College students. The historic designation district makes the city eligible for downtown revitalization funds through the Community Development Block Grant Program. The Nemaha NRD is hosting Watershed of Wonders at Iron Horse Trail Lake near Pawnee City from 9 a.m. to 2 p.m. Thursday, June 18th. Youth 10 to 12 will participate in activities including fishing, archery, boating, and nature exploration. The river stage is at 9.9 feet. From the News Channel Nebraska Newsroom, I'm Dan Swanson.
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1: Looks like a forecast almost the same as yesterday with a skosh more wind. Sunny and 80 is what we said yesterday with hardly any wind. Today's sunny and 80 with wind at 15 to 20. The wind does pick up overnight up to 30, 35 with partly cloudy skies and a low of 67. So a bit warmer tonight, and that means warmer tomorrow up at 91 with mostly cloudy skies early, but then gradually clearing. And that wind still at 30 to 35 on Wednesday. Mostly sunny and right back down near 80 for your Thursday. On Friday, Juneteenth, says sunshine and mid-80s. Chance of showers Saturday and Sunday. Partly sunny Saturday, mid-80s. Mostly cloudy Sunday, mid-80s. And then back down to near 80 and partly sunny on Monday. At this point, we're at 68 with clear skies in Auburn. Down there in Falls City, we've hit 70 now with clear skies as well. And we got a visit, and we've got clear skies first and 68 degrees here in Nebraska City as we now get you a visit. Getting ahead of myself from Megan Maroney. Some beautiful things right here on today's Best Country. We are B103.

0: That's King George, George Strait with Heartland right here at today's Best Country B103 and around the world, B103.fm. Good morning, 919, and it is warming up. We're around the 70-degree mark here in River Country, 68 now in Nebraska City. Updated look at the weather due up momentarily. We'll bring you a no-talk triple play with a visit from Dwight Yoakam in it, also Nate Smith. And we'll find out what's up in the community notebook later on this hour, plus give you some more ag information in a bit as well. As we make it through the tunes here, a reminder of our summer contest, our giveaway this year. It is our biggest giveaway ever. Most expensive prize we have ever given you a chance to win. Thanks to the folks at No Limit Power. Big time kudos to them as well as the other sponsors of our How Far Will It Mow contest. It's a 61-inch Bad Boy Rebel riding mower. We're giving away this September to somebody out there, and you can be the envy of your neighborhood riding on this thing. It's got a more comfortable chair than any vehicle I've been in, I think. It's got like the springs on it, the kind of adjustable, like it bounces up, and it's like amazing. It's so, so comfy. Just top of the line, this riding mower. You'll just want to mow everybody's yard in your neighborhood and do it for free. We'll take guesses all summer of how far that mower is going to last on the amount of gas we put in it. How much will that be? Who knows? We'll hit the highway, tour River Country in September. I'll be driving that thing, and then we'll figure out how many miles it goes until it runs out. And whoever guesses the closest will win that thing. That's right. It's as easy as that. One guess is free. B103.fm. Go on there. You can guess once. 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And we'll give you a chance to get extra guesses so you have more chances to win with different contests we do on air, on Facebook, texting, and on location. And again, whoever has the closest guess when this is said and done, it's going to take that bad boy home thanks to No Limit Power, Larson Motors, Arbor Day Farm, Goody Home Realty, also Premier Bank in Nebraska City, and Sorensen Auto Plaza as well. It is How Far Will It Mow, courtesy of the folks at No Limit Power and today's Best Country, B103. Checking the forecast, coming up, and Nate Smith on the way. 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You may only win a News Channel Nebraska contest once per 30-day period with one winner per household. News Channel Nebraska is not responsible for lost or delayed mail, telephone failures, or for email system malfunctions causing a contestant to lose a chance to participate. Employees of News Channel Nebraska and their immediate family members are not eligible to win. Winners are responsible for any and all taxes associated with winning the prize and must sign a W-9 form before receiving any prize valued at over $600. Management will have sole discretion to decide any questions concerning the interpretation of rules governing the promotion and the administration of the promotion, and such decision shall be final. News Channel Nebraska reserves a right to reject any incomplete or confusing guess and any guess not submitted in accordance with promotion rules. Participants will not have any expectation of privacy concerning the information submitted or the announcement of winners. Prizes will be held for a minimum of 60 days for their winner, and after that time, News Channel Nebraska has a right to redistribute those prize items. Thank you for taking part in our contest and for listening to today's Best Country B1. 103 and Odo County Country.
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6: 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Looking at sunshine and a high near 80 today with a little bit of a breeze. 15 to 20 miles per hour is all. Should be nice. 67, though, the low tonight. Pretty warm for a low, that's for sure. Partly cloudy, and the wind will pick up at 30 to 35. Similar wind tomorrow at 30-35. Mostly cloudy start, clearing, and a hot one at 91 degrees Wednesday. On Thursday, mostly sunny, back down near 80. For Friday, Juneteenth, it's mid-80s with sunshine. Saturday, partly sunny and mid-80s with a chance of showers. And as we move into summertime, Sunday, mostly cloudy and 83 with a chance of showers. And the first full day of summer, Monday, partly sunny and a high of 80. Can we have that all summer, please? That would be... be appreciated. Right now, Round River Country, 68 and clear in Tecumseh. Down there in Auburn, 69 and clear. And right here in Nebraska City, clear skies and 68 degrees with Nate Smith. 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

0: It's always good to warm up before you work out. 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

0: It's Dwight Yoakam, guitars and Cadillacs and some of that hillbilly music for good measure on today's Best Country, B103 and B103.fm. 9:36 as we make it through this beautiful Tuesday morning. More ag info due up in a moment. 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Got Jordan Davis on the way. A look at the community notebook also on the horizon. And as we get through the morning show here this morning, how about some interesting science? It looks like scientists are kind of, perplexed by, I guess you could say. Researchers in Spain have discovered that people have a natural tendency to walk in a counterclockwise direction. Discovery first popped up during experiments that took place during the pandemic as they studied social distancing. Not sure how that played in, but somehow. Scientists then reviewed video footage and noticed that crowds were repeatedly drifting to the left. They tested this multiple times with different groups, different individuals, and they would find the same thing. Researchers even teamed up with scientists in Japan to see if culture played a role, and it was the same there. Didn't change between Spain and Japan, nor did it change between men and women. Left turn bias. Maybe it's all the NASCAR. I don't know. It wasn't explained by whether or not people were right-handed or left-handed, or right eye dominant or left eye, or right-footed, any of that stuff. The only group that was a little bit different was one that went even further to the left, and that was the kids. Kids would tend to do it even more often than the adults. And scientists are flummoxed. They can't figure out why. They say this could be why runners compete counterclockwise. Modern Olympics originally had athletes running clockwise until the officials switched that in 1913 because most runners said it felt unnatural. So that's why when you're running laps, you know, in the track and field events, that type of thing, it's always counterclockwise. But nobody knows why, apparently. That's wild. So, maybe they'll figure it out at some point, but probably not. Just something we do, I guess. More music's on the way in a bit. Jordan Davis, coming up.
1: Cash hogs are steady to start the day. Good morning. I'm Megan Grebner with this Brownfield Market Update. The cash hog market has struggled to find consistent direction recently. Processors did start the week a bit more aggressive in their procurement efforts. That's likely going to carry over into today's direct business. Demand remains crucial, and there are concerns about the long-term strength of global demand for U.S. pork. Domestic demand could see a boost with summer grilling season in full swing and pork's competitive price in the retail space. The industry is also monitoring the availability of market-ready hogs and hog weights. Pork values closed lower to start the week, down 27 cents at $97.12. Butts dropped nearly $10. Loins were also lower. Estimated hog slaughter was 484,000 head. That's up 19,000 on the week and up about 9,000 on the year. Boxed beef closed sharply higher on Monday with solid demand for light offerings. Taking a quick look at what's happening early on in the futures market, soybeans are higher on fund and technical buying. July beans up 15 and a quarter at 1134 and a half. August beans up 16 at 1139 and a half. Corn is higher in fund and technical buying. July contracts up 2.5 at 418. September corn is up 3.25 at 426. The wheat complex is mostly higher. In Chicago, July wheat's up 8 at 597 and 3/4. Live and feeder cattle are up on those tight, ready supplies. Looking ahead to the week's cattle on feed numbers and direct business, August live's up 220 at 245.45. August feeders are up 225 at 363.80. Hogs are mixed on spread trade. July contracts down 72 at 95.85. August lean hogs are down a nickel at 95.72. For all the latest in ag news, markets, and weather, go to brownfieldagnews.com. I'm Megan Grebner for Brownfield.
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0: All We're looking outside one more time this morning. Sunshine and a high of 80 expected today with a breeze of 15 to 20 miles per hour. That becomes windy overnight with a wind of 30 to 35 miles per hour when it comes to the gusts. Partly cloudy and a low of 67. Still 30, 35 mile an hour wind gusts tomorrow. Mostly cloudy to start, gradually clearing and heating up at 91 on Wednesday. Thursday is mostly sunny at 79, 85 and sunny on Friday. Partly sunny at 85 again on Saturday with a chance of showers. As we move into summer on Sunday, there's a chance of showers and thunderstorms, mostly cloudy at 83 and partly sunny at 80 when you get back to work Monday. 68 and clear up there in Plattsmouth right now. Down in Tecumseh, clear skies at 70. And in Nebraska City, clear and 69 degrees as we hand things off to the other Ben and start 30 minutes of continuous country with Garth Brooks on B103.
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4: News. I'm Gianna DeLosi. The FBI revealing that it foiled an alleged terror plot targeting Sunday's UFC Freedom event at the White House. Officials say nearly two dozen plotters were identified with five people in custody.
5: Investigators tell Fox the plan was to use drones with explosives to hit buildings near the White House, which would force a mass evacuation and steer crowds toward a pre-staged

0: sniper team. A, quote, second wave was allegedly planning to storm the White House gate.
1: Fox's David Spunt, President Trump rolling into the G7 after striking a framework deal to end the war with Iran.
2: I'll probably have a press conference and read it to you word by word so that the press covers it accurately.
1: And the president says the vice president, J.D. Vance, will attend a formal signing ceremony in Switzerland Friday.
3: No matter what happens, Iran's nuclear program has been destroyed. They have no enrichment capacity.
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0: Chris Jansen kicking off the 10 o'clock hour on your Tuesday morning here on B103. Ben Keller hanging out here with you. I've got Bailey Zimmerman, Black Hawk, and more coming up. Right now, it's Mark Chestnut.
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1: Soybeans and cattle are up. Corn is mostly higher. Hogs are mixed. Hello, I'm Megan Grebner with your commodity market update on Brownfield. 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Stein has yield. Soybeans are higher on fund and technical buying. July beans up 6 3/4 at 11.26. August beans up 7.5 at 11.31. Corn is mostly higher on fund and technical buying. July contracts are down 1/4 at 4.15 1/4. September corn up 3/4 at 4.23 1/2. The wheat complex is mixed. Live and feeder cattle are up on those tight, ready supplies. August live's up 3.45 at 2.46.67. August feeders up 5.87 at 3.67.42. Hogs are mixed on spread trade. July lean hogs down 47 at 96.10. August lean hogs are up 22 at $96. I'm Megan Grebner, Brownfield Ag News.
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2: Thank you. Good morning. Arthur Reeves, 23, of Peru, is charged with operating a motor vehicle to avoid arrest on June 1st. A sheriff's office sergeant told the court he was completing a VIN inspection at a Schubert residence when he saw a pickup squeal tires and turn sideways on Main Street. An affidavit says the deputy pursued the truck out of town at speeds in excess of 82 miles per hour. The deputy says a utility truck had to take evasive action to avoid a collision after speeds reached 95 miles per hour. The affidavit says the truck traveled 114 miles per hour when it reached the pavement of Highway 67 and eventually accelerated to 121 before reaching Brownville. The truck made contact with the State Patrol car's bumper before stopping in a residential driveway. The patrol car sustained damage from rocks that were thrown by the vehicle as it fled on county roads. Matthew Powell, 23, of Nebraska City, and Spencer Ham, Jr., 34, of Omaha, are charged in Odo County with possession June 2nd. A Nebraska City Police affidavit says an officer made a 10th Street traffic stop and a canine indicated to illegal drugs. The affidavit says a bag with methamphetamine was found behind the driver's seat in access of both occupants. Elizabeth Goodman, 33, of Plattsmouth, is charged in Cass County with child abuse on May 31st. A Cass County Sheriff's Office affidavit says deputies responded to a Highway 75 accident and found an 11-year-old passenger had minor injuries. Megan Brown, 41, of Tecumseh, is charged with possession June 10th. A Johnson County Sheriff's Office affidavit says deputies led a probation search at a Grant Street residence and found methamphetamine residue. The river stage is at 9.7 feet. 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
0: Mostly sunny today, high in the lower 80s. Mostly cloudy sky tonight with a low around 67 degrees. Sunny and breezy for you tomorrow, high near 91. Tomorrow night, mostly clear and breezy, low around 62. And mostly sunny on Thursday with a high near 79 degrees. And your NCN AccuWeather forecast is brought to you by Phil's Dent Repair in Southeast Nebraska. Call 402-269-5119.

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2: Therese Crowley. President Trump at the G7 summit says we have a good deal with Iran. It'll have no nuclear weapons as oil falls to $77 a barrel and the Dow crossed 52,000 for the first time.
3: We're not paying for anything. We're not doing anything. The markets now are higher than they were when we started. Remember that.
2: Vice President Vance will sign the deal at Swiss Lake Lucerne Friday and tells Fox how the FBI foiled an elaborate plot with exploding drones and snipers against the UFC Freedom 250 White House event.
4: This is very, very dark stuff. And unfortunately, we're talking about this a little bit off camera, but this is what happens when people turn the rhetoric up so loud that disagreeing with somebody is a cause for violence. That's the place that we've come to, unfortunately.
2: Five in custody. One said the target was capitalist elites and billionaires. 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
1: 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July beans up 7.5 at 11.26¾. August beans up 9 at 11.32½. Corn is mixed mostly higher as the crop continues to monitor development weather. July corn's down 3/4 at 4.14¾. September corn is up 0.5 at 4.23¼. Live and feeder cattle are up on tight ready supplies. August live's up 4.17 at 2.47.42. August feeder's up 5.25 at 3.66.80. Hogs are mixed on spread trade, but your hogs are steady. July lean hogs down 72 at 95.85. August lean hogs up 27 at 96.05. I'm Megan Grebner for Brownfield.
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0: Mostly sunny today, high in the lower 80s. Mostly cloudy sky tonight with a low around 67 degrees. Sunny and breezy for you tomorrow, high near 91. Tomorrow night, mostly clear and breezy, low around 62. And mostly sunny on Thursday with a high near 79 degrees. 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

0: 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Don't forget, we're giving you a chance to win Nebraska Lottery scratch-off tickets every week by asking you a poll question. We'll ask it on air, on Facebook, and via text. 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Then Friday morning, we'll pick one texter to take home $10 in Nebraska Lottery scratch-off tickets. Tomorrow is National Eat Your Veggies Day. So we want to know what vegetable makes you say yuck. 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

0: Just a heads up, the Nebraska City JCs are putting on a fireworks show with an ice cream social next Saturday, June 27th at Steinhardt Park. The social will run from 6:30 to 9 p.m. They'll also have live music beginning at 6:30 with the fireworks show at dusk around 9:45. 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
3: News. I'm Gianna Gelosi. The time and place confirmed for Iran and the U.S. to formally sign a deal to end

0: fighting.
1: The stunning lakeside resort of Bürgenstock, Switzerland, will be the setting for the ceremonial signing of the agreement to end the war with Iran. The Swiss Foreign Ministry has made the announcement. Vice President J.D. Vance is due to ink the deal on behalf of President Trump.
0: Fox's Jonathan Savage, the FBI revealing that they thwarted an alleged plot targeting this past weekend's UFC Freedom 250 event at the White House.
2: Officials telling Fox a network of nearly 24 potential plotters were identified, and the alleged plan allegedly included explosive-packed drones hitting buildings near the event, forcing a mass evacuation, and then steering crowds, get this, toward a pre-staged sniper team.
0: Fox's Todd Pyro. 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
1: Soybeans and cattle are up. 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Hogs are mixed. Hello, I'm Megan Grebner with your commodity market update on Brownfield. Speed wins. That's why Stein is focused on delivering higher yielding genetics faster than the competition, and why they've released more new Enlist C3 lines than any other company. Stein has yield. Soybeans are higher on fund and technical buying. Beans have support from higher bean meal. The USDA has 66% of the crop rated good to excellent. July beans are up 7.25 at 11.26.5. August beans up 8.25 at 11.31.75. Corn is mostly higher on fund in technical buying. The USDA has 68% of the crop rated good to excellent. The market continues to monitor crop development weather. July corn down 1.25 at 4.14.25. September corn was unchanged at 4.22.75. The wheat complex is mixed, mostly higher on spread trade. Winter wheat harvest is 25% complete. Spring wheat is rated 55% good to excellent, below last year. U.S. wheat remains priced at a competitive disadvantage on the global market. In Chicago, July wheat's up 7 at 5.96.75. September wheat's up 5 at 6.05.5. July wheat in Kansas City is down a nickel at 6.35, and in Minneapolis, July wheat's up 1.25 at 6.17.25. Live and feeder cattle are up on tight ready numbers. Looking ahead to the week's cattle on feed report and direct business, box beef was sharply higher at midday. August live's up 4.75 at 2.48. October live's up 4.42 at 2.41.22. August feeder cattle are up 5.35 at 3.66.90. Hogs are mixed on spread trade. Butcher hogs are steady at midday, and there's no comparison at the major directs. July lean hogs down 1.22 at 95.35. August lean hogs are down a dime at 95.67. I'm Megan Grebner, Brownfield Ag News.
0: It's time now for a news update here on B103, brought to you by Arbor Bank, helping you grow and have been serving southeast Nebraska and southwest Iowa since 1865. 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
2: Thank you. Good afternoon. Republican attorney generals from 14 states and 19 GOP members of Congress are asking U.S. Environmental Protection Agency Administrator Lee Zeldin to classify and regulate the abortion medication mifepristone as a water contaminant. Mifepristone is prescribed as part of a two-drug medication regimen to terminate a pregnancy. The Center for Biological Diversity says there is no evidence the drug is affecting U.S. waters, but the letter signed by the state attorney general says the drug is a growing threat to the country's waterways. In a 2023 website posting, Hilger said he is fighting the waters of the U.S. rule proposed by Joe Biden. Hilger said regulations of wells, springs, drainage systems, and wetlands is troubling and will be harmful to the state's agricultural practices. U.S. Senator Pete Ricketts is crediting the U.S. Department of Agriculture's efforts in the 1960s to eradicate the New World screwworm following the reemergence of the parasite in the United States last week. Ricketts is asking Secretary Brooke Rollins to cooperate with officials in Panama and Mexico to eradicate the parasite once again. His letter says eradicating the screwworm is critical to safeguarding the U.S. cattle supply. Nebraska's Natural Resources District reports success of watershed structures in reducing damage following heavy rainfall in southeast Nebraska. A press release says more than $1 million in flood damage was prevented in Saline and Gage counties in May and June. The Swan Creek watershed, which consists of 19 dams, and the seven structures of the Turkey Creek received 5 inches of rain in 24 hours. The Bear Pure Cedar watershed received 8 inches in May. Scott Sobotka of the lower Big Blue NRD said the flood control structures worked as designed, slowing runoff, holding back floodwaters, and protecting property downstream. The Federal Emergency Management Agency says for every dollar spent on flood mitigation, there is a $6 savings in post-disaster recovery. Governor Jim Pillen's disaster declaration includes 9 counties in southeast Nebraska. Damage due to severe weather is estimated at $2.5 million in Fairbury and Jefferson County alone. Nemaha, Richardson counties also are included in the declaration. America 250 Nebraska City Committee organized a ribbon cutting sponsored by Arbor Bank Monday to mark the start of work on a public space mural at 11th Street and Central Avenue. Aspiring muralist Katie Dia was joined by her University of Nebraska-Lincoln art colleagues and friends Amy Hsu and Jacqueline Hinsman, as well as Lord Central Catholic students Jayla Harris and Annalise Jefferson. James Volman, who offered the side of his building for the project, held the ribbon along with Hinsman. Dwayne Smith represented the Worth Foundation, and Janelle Gress and Mindy Briley attended for Arbor Bank. The Omaha Public Power District has sent a mutual aid crew to Illinois after a storm knocked out power to 220,000 customers on Thursday. The team consists of 12 line technicians, a field supervisor, a safety specialist, and 2 transportation mechanics. The crew will support Ameren, which has 70,000 without power. The Auburn City Council is scheduled to meet in special session Wednesday, June 17th at City Hall. The agenda for the 5 p.m. meeting is council consideration for approval of an extension to a downtown revitalization grant. The city was awarded a $435,000 grant in 2022, but the State Department of Economic Development ruled it as inactive this year after the city had used funds for an engineering recommendation on priorities for building repairs and administrative cost. Mayor Chris Erickson said the city was asking for a program extension regarding the remaining $400,000. Auburn applied for the historic landmark designation in 2013 with the help of a group of Peru State College students. The historic designation district makes the city eligible for downtown revitalization funds through the Community Development Block Grant Program. The Nemaha NRD is hosting Watershed of Wonders at Iron Horse Trail Lake near Pawnee City from 9 a.m. to 2 p.m. Thursday, June 18th. Youth 10 to 12 will participate in activities including fishing, archery, boating, and nature exploration. The river stage is at 9.9 feet. 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
3: 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Molly Rennell Saunders, age 67, of Nebraska City, has passed away. Celebration of life will be held at 10:30 tomorrow morning at Calvary Community Church in Nebraska City. In lieu of flowers, please hug your children and grandchildren and tell them why you love them and why they mean to you what they do. And hug your parents and tell them the positive impacts they've had on your life. Goody Mortuary in Nebraska City is in charge of the arrangements for Molly Rennell Saunders. For the full funeralist listings and a complete obituary archive, you can visit b103.fm.
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0: Mostly sunny today, high in the lower 80s. Mostly cloudy sky tonight with a low around 67 degrees. Sunny and breezy for you tomorrow, high near 91. Tomorrow night, mostly clear and breezy, low around 62. And mostly sunny on Thursday with a high near 79 degrees. 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
2: News. I'm Therese Crowley. President Trump tells the G7 summit in France, we have a good deal with Iran.
3: It's a great document. Here's what it says. Iran will never have a nuclear weapon. That's what it says. It won't have one to buy, to develop. They will not have a nuclear weapon.
2: Fox's Lauren Simonetti.
4: The president is defending the deal. It has been signed electronically. The text has not been released. And the president says a lot of great things are going to happen with the Middle East now.
2: And the president insists the U.S. is paying Iran nothing. Vice President Vance has a Swiss signing ceremony Friday at Lake Luzerne. The price of oil falling another almost $5 to $75 a barrel. The FBI foiled a terror attack on the White House UFC Freedom 250 event featuring exploding drones and snipers. 23 identified, 5 arrested. One said it was to target capitalist elites. 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

Ella Langley kicking off the 1 o'clock hour on your Tuesday afternoon here on B103. Ben Keller hanging out here with you. I've got the Casey Donahue Band, King George, Justin Moore, and more coming up. Right now it's Sammy Kershaw.

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1: Soybeans and cattle are up. 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Soybeans are higher on fund and technical buying. July beans up 7.25 at 11.26 and a half. August beans up 8 at 11.31 and a half. Corn is mostly higher on fund and technical buying. July corn is down 1.25 at 414 and a quarter. September corn is unchanged at 422 and three quarters. The wheat complex is mixed. Live and feeder cattle are up on tight ready supplies. August live's up 610 at 249.35. August feeder is up 592 at 367.47. Hogs are mixed on spread trade. July lean hogs down 142 at 95.15. August lean hogs down 52 at 95.25. I'm Megan Grebner for Brownfield.
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0: Mostly sunny today, high in the lower 80s. Mostly cloudy sky tonight with a low around 67 degrees. Sunny and breezy for you tomorrow, high near 91. Tomorrow night, mostly clear and breezy, low around 62. And mostly sunny on Thursday with a high near 79 degrees. 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

0: are giving you an opportunity to win a 61-inch Bad Boy Rebel riding mower with How Far Will It Mow. 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We're going to be taking guesses all summer long as we hit the highway on a tour of river country in September. 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
5: News. I'm John Saucier. A peace deal will soon be signed between the U.S. and Iran to end this conflict in the Middle East. Kentucky Senator Rand Paul tells Fox Business he's glad to hear it.
6: You know, I think the sooner the war's over, the better. The better for the American consumer, the better for the American farmer with fertilizer prices. So I'm in favor of Trump's peace negotiations.
5: President Trump says he hopes this signing happens as soon as Friday. The Justice Department announcing today they're charging 15 people for allegedly impeding immigration agents, part of so-called Antifa group. U.S. Attorney for the District of Minnesota, Daniel Rosen's, accused the suspects of blocking immigration activity and following agents during an immigration crackdown in Minnesota this year.
7: Such stalking and other direct actions against law enforcement are criminal, they're un-American, and they'll be met with swift justice.
5: Rosen says more than a dozen of the people charged have already been arrested. 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
1: Soybeans and cattle were up. Corn was mostly higher. Hogs are mixed. Tally Winemaker and Grebner with your commodity market update on Brownfield. You were made for farming, so is Stein at Stein Seed Company. They have decades of research dedicated to developing seed that allows farmers to farm the way they want. Stein has yield. Soybeans were higher on funded technical buying. Beans had support from the higher move of bean meal. The USDA has 66% of the crop rated good to excellent. July beans up 10¾ at 11:30. August beans were up 11 at 11:34½. July bean meal was up 280 at 304.80. Corn was mostly higher on fund and technical buying. The USDA has 68% of the crop rated good to excellent. The market continues to monitor crop development weather. July corn was down 1¾ at 413¾. September corn down 1/4 at 422½. The wheat complex was mixed. Winter wheat harvest is 25% complete. Spring wheat is rated 55% good to excellent, which is below last year. U.S. wheat remains priced at a competitive disadvantage. In Chicago, July wheat was up 6¼ at 596. September wheat up 3¾ at 604¼. In Kansas City, July wheat was down 6¼ at 633¾. And in Minneapolis, July wheat down 3¼ at 612¾. Live and feeder cattle were up on tight ready supplies. Looking ahead to the week's cattle on feed report and waiting for direct business. August live's up 595 at 249.20. August feeders up 532 at 366.87. Hogs were mixed on spread trade. Butcher hogs were steady and there was no comparison available at the major directs. July lean hogs were down $1.77 at 94.80. August lean hogs were down 72 cents at 95.05. I'm Megan Grebner, Brownfield Ag News.
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6: Thank you. Good afternoon. Arthur Reeves, 23, of Peru, is charged with operating a motor vehicle to avoid arrest on June 1st. A sheriff's office sergeant told the court he was completing a VIN inspection at a Schubert residence when he saw a pickup squeal tires and turn sideways on Main Street. An affidavit says the deputy pursued the truck out of town at speeds in excess of 82 miles per hour. The deputy says a utility truck had to take evasive action to avoid a collision after speeds reached 95 miles per hour. The affidavit says the truck traveled 114 miles per hour when it reached the pavement of Highway 67 and eventually accelerated to 121 before reaching Brownville. The truck made contact with the State Patrol car's bumper before stopping in a residential driveway. The patrol car sustained damage from rocks that were thrown by the vehicle as it fled on county roads. Matthew Powell, 23, of Nebraska City, and Spencer Ham, Jr., 34, of Omaha, are charged in Odo County with possession June 2nd. A Nebraska City Police affidavit says an officer made a 10th Street traffic stop and a canine indicated to illegal drugs. The affidavit says a bag with methamphetamine was found behind the driver's seat in access of both occupants. Elizabeth Goodman, 33, of Plattsmouth, is charged in Cass County with child abuse on May 31st. A Cass County Sheriff's Office affidavit says deputies responded to a Highway 75 accident and found an 11-year-old passenger had minor injuries. Megan Brown, 41, of Tecumseh, is charged with possession June 10th. A Johnson County Sheriff's Office affidavit says deputies led a probation search at a Grant Street residence and found methamphetamine residue. The river stage is at 9.7 feet. 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
0: Highs today in the lower 80s with northwest winds at 5 to 10. Tonight's overnight low will drop down to around 60. Winds will switch to the south, 15 to 20, and gust to up to 40 miles per hour after midnight. And for tomorrow, sunny, breezy, and warmer, with highs in the low 90s, lows in the lower 50s, southwest winds 20 to 25, becoming northwesterly, and gusting up to 40 miles per hour. Then on Thursday, not as warm, highs of around 80, lows in the upper 50s.

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3: Fox News, I'm Tom Graham. Iran's top diplomat says a tentative deal to end the war with the U.S. would require Israel to withdraw from Lebanon.
4: Israel has rejected any notion that they'll pull out of Lebanon or stop fighting Hezbollah, which has been attacking settlements in northern Israel. Today, Reuters reported that Hezbollah received promises from Iran that its leaders will not sign a final nuclear deal with the U.S. unless Israel withdraws from Lebanon.
3: Fox's Max Gordon, Trump administration has not said whether Lebanon was part of the final agreement. At least one death is blamed on severe flash flooding in parts of Texas.
5: It claimed the life of a woman who was driving northwest of San Antonio. She ended up getting pulled into a creek that had been overflowing, and police there say she called 911. They were on the phone with her for several minutes before the line went dead.
3: Fox Weather's Katie Byrne. 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

0: Sunshine's on a dreamer. That's Wade Bowen on B103. 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
1: Soybeans and cattle were up. Corn was mostly higher. Hogs were mixed. Hello, I'm Megan Grebner with your commodity market update on Brownfield. Speed wins. That's why Sign is focused on delivering higher yielding genetics faster than the competition and why they've released more new Enlist E3 lines than any other company. Stein has yield. Soybeans were higher on fund and technical buying. Beans did have support from higher bean meal. The USDA has 66% of the crop rated good to excellent. July beans were up 10¾ at 11:30. August beans up 11 at 11:34½. Corn was mostly higher on fund and technical buying. The USDA has 68% of the crop rated good to excellent. The market continues to monitor crop development weather. July corn was down 1¾ at 4:13¾. September corn down 1/4 at 4:22½. The wheat complex was mixed. Winter wheat harvest is 25% complete, and spring wheat is rated 55% good to excellent. That's below last year. U.S. wheat remains priced at a competitive disadvantage on the global market. In Chicago, July wheat was up 6¼ at 5.96. September wheat up 3¾ at 6.04¼. In Kansas City, July wheat was down 6¼ at 6.33¾. And in Minneapolis, July wheat was down 3¾ at 6.12¼. Live and feeder cattle were up on tight, ready supplies. Looking ahead to this week's cattle on feed report and waiting on direct business. Box beef was also sharply higher during the session. August lives up 5.95 at 2.49.20. October lives up 5.20 at 2.42. August feeders were up 5.32 at 3.66.87. Hogs were mixed on spread trade. July lean hogs down 177 at 94.80. August lean hogs down 72 at 95.05. I'll be back with a look at closing cash numbers on Brownfield coming up.
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1: 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Choice up 453 at 399.58. Select was 44 cents higher at 376.85. Estimated cattle slaughter was 109,000 head. Cash hogs closed higher with a solid negotiated run. Barrows and gilts at the National Daily Direct up 32 cents with a weighted average of 97.57. No comparison at the Iowa Minnesota, but a weighted average of 97.93. The Western Corn Belt was 64 cents higher with a weighted average of 97.89. Pork values closed lower, down $1.53 at 95.59. Butts and hams were both down sharply, and estimated hog slaughter was 485,000 head. I'm Megan Grebner for Brownfield.
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4: Thank you. Good afternoon. Arthur Reeves, 23, of Peru, is charged with operating a motor vehicle to avoid arrest on June 1st. A sheriff's office sergeant told the court he was completing a VIN inspection at a Schubert residence when he saw a pickup squeal tires and turn sideways on Main Street. An affidavit says the deputy pursued the truck out of town at speeds in excess of 82 miles per hour. The deputy says a utility truck had to take evasive action to avoid a collision after speeds reached 95 miles per hour. The affidavit says the truck traveled 114 miles per hour when it reached the pavement of Highway 67 and eventually accelerated to 121 before reaching Brownville. The truck made contact with the State Patrol car's bumper before stopping in a residential driveway. The patrol car sustained damage from rocks that were thrown by the vehicle as it fled on county roads. Matthew Powell, 23, of Nebraska City, and Spencer Ham, Jr., 34, of Omaha, are charged in Odo County with possession June 2nd. A Nebraska City police affidavit says an officer made a 10th Street traffic stop and a canine indicated to illegal drugs. The affidavit says a bag with methamphetamine was found behind the driver's seat in excess of both occupants. Elizabeth Goodman, 33, of Plattsmouth, is charged in Cass County with child abuse on May 31st. A Cass County Sheriff's Office affidavit says deputies responded to a Highway 75 accident and found an 11-year-old passenger had minor injuries. Megan Brown, 41, of Tecumseh, is charged with possession June 10th. A Johnson County Sheriff's Office affidavit says deputies led a probation search at a Grant Street residence and found methamphetamine residue. The river stage is at 9.7 feet. From the News Channel Nebraska Newsroom, I'm Dan Swanson.
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9: News Channel, Nebraska AccuWeather.
0: Highs today in the lower 80s with northwest winds at 5 to 10. Tonight's overnight low will drop down to around 60. Winds will switch to the south, 15 to 20, and gust to up to 40 miles per hour after midnight. And for tomorrow, sunny, breezy, and warmer, with highs in the low 90s, lows in the lower 50s, southwest winds 20 to 25, becoming northwesterly, and gusting up to 40 miles per hour. Then on Thursday, not as warm, highs of around 80, lows in the upper 50s.

0: Miranda Lambert with the fastest girl in town on B103 and the How Far Will It Mow contest brought to you by the Bee and No Limit Power. 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
9: 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You've been warned. 30 minutes of continuous country starts now on B103.

0: my country.
1: B-103. Fox News, I'm John Saucier. The U.S. and Iran agreeing to extend a ceasefire for 60 days. Specifics of the deal are scarce. President Trump says it won't be made public until it's signed on Friday. Senate Majority Leader John Thune says he believes in the Trump administration's ability to negotiate a good deal.
2: I fully believe that the president and his team are moving in the right direction, getting the strait open, getting those shipping lanes opened again, I think is going to be really essential.
1: But Senate Minority Leader Chuck Schumer calls for the president to make the details of this deal public.
3: After more than 100 days of bloodshed, 13 Americans killed, hundreds more wounded, tens of billions of dollars spent, what exactly did we get out of Trump's failed war?
1: President Trump says he supports sending the details of the deal to Congress for a review. U.S. and Iranian officials have offered contradictory statements about what's been agreed to. America's listening to Fox News.
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Just about 30 minutes away from a look at your AccuWeather forecast. Here's the B103 AccuWeather forecast extended. Friday, Saturday, and Sunday, highs in the mid-80s with the chance of showers. Dry on Monday with a high of around 85.

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1: I'm Brent Barnett on Brownfield. U.S. Congresswoman Ashley Hinson says renewing USMCA is critical to ensuring fair trade for farmers.
2: I've talked with a lot of these farmers myself, and what they continue to tell me is that they need free and fair market access. And I know Canada and Mexico are two of our largest trading partners. I support renewal of USMCA.
1: Hinson says negotiations could help work out needed changes. More news is next.
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1: University of Tennessee's Charlie Martinez says placements remain the figure to watch in this week's cattle on feed report.
7: Because it was such a hot topic on the last one, so it's like, let's see what this one has.
1: The report comes out Thursday at 3 p.m. Eastern, 2 Central. The CEO of Circularity Fuels says for the first time, raw agricultural biogas has been turned into sustainable aviation fuel. Dr. Stephen Beaton says the company's six-month pilot program using biogas from a California dairy farm to produce a cost-competitive jet fuel on-site is a success.
8: The gas that comes out of that digester is about 65% methane and 35% CO2. And we send that gas through a series of two proprietary reactors that convert that gas into liquid fuels.
1: Beaton says the company expects to break ground on its first commercial site in 2027. I'm Brent Barnett with Brownfield Ag News Headlines.
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0: 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News Channel, Nebraska AccuWeather. Highs today in the lower 80s with northwest winds at 5 to 10. Tonight's overnight low will drop down to around 60. Winds will switch to the south, 15 to 20, and gust to up to 40 miles per hour after midnight. And for tomorrow, sunny, breezy, and warmer, with highs in the low 90s, lows in the lower 50s, southwest winds 20 to 25, becoming northwesterly, and gusting up to 40 miles per hour. Then on Thursday, not as warm, highs of around 80, lows in the upper 50s.

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0: B103 and Cole Swindell, and have you had it with your mower? Will it make another year? You might not have to worry about that. B103 and No Limit Power are giving away a 61-inch Bad Boy Rebel riding mower in September with the How Far Will It Mow contest. We're going to take a tour of River Country, and when it runs out of gas, we want to know how far did it get? And you have chances to guess one time on that distance at B103.fm, and then bonus guesses most of the summer through Facebook, texting, on location remotes, and it's all brought to you by No Limit Power, Arbor Day Farm, Larson Motors, Goody Home Realty, The Root in Nebraska City, and Meyer Arp Chevrolet in Auburn and Maryville.
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6: As you trim your lawn to perfection. 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I mean, go. 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
3: Fox News, I'm Tom Graham. The FBI says it broke up a potential terror attack at the White House. Suspects arrested in California, Ohio, Missouri, and Nebraska. More arrests are possible.
4: The FBI became aware of the plot last Wednesday after a parent of 19-year-old Tyson Proper alerted police to concerning behavior. He was arrested near Columbus, Ohio. Court filings say investigators learned from Proper of a Signal group chat involving as many as 23 individuals.
3: Fox's Jared Halpern. Oil prices falling again today, following that tentative deal to end the conflict with Iran. The Dow climbing, setting a new record today, up 329 points. Fox's Business Network's Ashley Webster.
5: The Dow itself rising above 52,000. We've seen stocks like Caterpillar, for instance, moving higher along with banks like J.P. Morgan.
3: Over the NASDAQ and S&P fell on the day. 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
1: 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Brett Eldridge on B103's 5 at 5. 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
2: Thank you. Good evening. Republican attorney generals from 14 states and 19 GOP members of Congress are asking U.S. Environmental Protection Agency Administrator Lee Zeldin to classify and regulate the abortion medication mifepristone as a water contaminant. Mifepristone is prescribed as part of a two-drug medication regimen to terminate a pregnancy. The Center for Biological Diversity says there is no evidence that drug is affecting U.S. waters, but the letter signed by the state attorney general says the drug is a growing threat to the country's waterways. In a 2023 website posting, Hilger said he is fighting the waters of the U.S. rule proposed by Joe Biden. Hilger said regulations of wells, springs, drainage systems, and wetlands is troubling and will be harmful to the state's agricultural practices. U.S. Senator Pete Ricketts is crediting the U.S. Department of Agriculture's efforts in the 1960s to eradicate the New World screwworm following the reemergence of the parasite in the United States last week. Ricketts is asking Secretary Brooke Rollins to cooperate with officials in Panama and Mexico to eradicate the parasite once again. His letter says eradicating the screwworm is critical to safeguarding the U.S. cattle supply. Nebraska's Natural Resources District reports success of watershed structures in reducing damage following heavy rainfall in southeast Nebraska. A press release says more than $1 million in flood damage was prevented in Saline and Gage counties in May and June. The Swan Creek watershed, which consists of 19 dams, and the seven structures of the Turkey Creek received 5 inches of rain in 24 hours. The Bear Pure Cedar watershed received 8 inches in May. Scott Sabatka of the Lower Big Blue NRD said the flood control structures worked as designed, slowing runoff, holding back floodwaters, and protecting property downstream. The Federal Emergency Management Agency says for every dollar spent on flood mitigation, there is a $6 savings in post-disaster recovery. Governor Jim Pillen's disaster declaration includes 9 counties in southeast Nebraska. Damage due to severe weather is estimated at $2.5 million in Fairbury and Jefferson County alone. Nemaha, Richardson counties also are included in the declaration. America 250 Nebraska City Committee organized a ribbon cutting sponsored by Arbor Bank Monday to mark the start of work on a public space mural at 11th Street and Central Avenue. Aspiring muralist Katie Dia was joined by her University of Nebraska Lincoln art colleagues and friends Amy Hsu and Jacqueline Hinsman, as well as Lord Central Catholic students Jayla Harris and Annalise Jefferson. James Volman, who offered the side of his building for the project, held the ribbon along with Hinsman. Dwayne Smith represented the Worth Foundation, and Janelle Gress and Mindy Briley attended for Arbor Bank. The Omaha Public Power District has sent a mutual aid crew to Illinois after a storm knocked out power to 220,000 customers on Thursday. The team consists of 12 line technicians, a field supervisor, a safety specialist, and 2 transportation mechanics. The crew will support Ameren, which has 70,000 without power. The Auburn City Council is scheduled to meet in special session Wednesday, June 17th at City Hall. The agenda for the 5 p.m. meeting is council consideration for approval of an extension to a downtown revitalization grant. The city was awarded a $435,000 grant in 2022, but the State Department of Economic Development ruled it as inactive this year after the city had used funds for an engineering recommendation on priorities for building repairs and administrative cost. Mayor Chris Erickson said the city was asking for a program extension regarding the remaining $400,000. Auburn applied for the historic landmark designation in 2013 with the help of a group of Peru State College students. The historic designation district makes the city eligible for downtown revitalization funds through the Community Development Block Grant Program. The NEMA NRD is hosting Watershed of Wonders at Iron Horse Trail Lake near Pawnee City from 9 a.m. to 2 p.m. Thursday, June 18th. Youth 10 to 12 will participate in activities including fishing, archery, boating, and nature exploration. The river stage is at 9.9 feet. From the News Channel Nebraska Newsroom, I'm Dan Swanson.
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1: Highs today in the lower 80s with northwest winds at 5 to 10. Tonight's overnight low will drop down to around 60. Winds will switch to the south, 15 to 20, and gust to up to 40 miles per hour after midnight. And for tomorrow, sunny, breezy, and warmer, with highs in the low 90s, lows in the lower 50s, southwest winds 20 to 25, becoming northwesterly, and gusting up to 40 miles per hour. Then on Thursday, not as warm, highs of around 80, lows in the upper 50s.

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2: Fox News, I'm John Saucier. Hearing from Vice President J.D. Vance addressing details of his proposed ceasefire deal between the United States and Iran. The Veep talks about critics of the deal who say the U.S. gave up too much to Iran.
3: I think that's where a lot of the misunderstandings come from, is you've got Iranian propagandists out there saying, well, we get all these things. And they leave out the fact that they only get those things if they fundamentally transform themselves as a country.
2: The vice president appearing on a Fox News channel's The Five. FBI Director Cash Patel says law enforcement stopped a terrorist plot targeting the UFC fight at the White House over the weekend. Texas Republican Representative Wesley Hunt on Fox Business says President Trump will not change his policies because of this alleged plot.
4: He is not going to give in to terrorists, and we Americans are going to be strong, freedom-fighting patriots that will celebrate our country in our 250th year. We will not be deterred from that, not even if we are threatened with terrorist attacks.
2: Five people have been arrested. 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

0: That's just about right. Blackhawk on River Country, B103. Country Almanac time now for June 16th, today, 1999, and Clint Black was number one on the album chart with his debut album, Killing Time. Featured five hits: A Better Man, Nothing's News, Walking Away, Nobody's Home, and of course, Killing Time, the title track. Birthdaying today, rockabilly singer Billy Crash Craddock is 86 years old. And if, well, you're having a birthday, we want to say happy birthday to you as well.
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0: Highs today in the lower 80s with northwest winds at 5 to 10. Tonight's overnight low will drop down to around 60. Winds will switch to the south, 15 to 20, and gust to up to 40 miles per hour after midnight. And for tomorrow, sunny, breezy, and warmer, with highs in the low 90s, lows in the lower 50s. Southwest winds 20 to 25, becoming northwesterly and gusting up to 40 miles per hour. Then on Thursday, not as warm. Highs of around 80, lows in the upper 50s.

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